0: on the Rick's Bottom the Morning Show. Beyonce Aloysius has Take It Tuesday. 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
0: Congratulations. You are going to see October London, Lela James and Eric Benet, Township Auditorium, September 4th.
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10: You can't always control what your kid sees online, but you can give them the tools to make sense of it. Dr. Mary Davies is the author of a new book, Teaching Critical Thinking to Teenagers. Not an easy task, right? In the book, Davies says critical thinking is really just instilling the habit to pause and ask, hang on a minute, is that right? Before you believe what you see. Now here's the best part. You can model this behavior at home. When you read something surprising, say something like, let's go look that up together. Use the word we, because we are all targets of these algorithms. Show your kids it's okay to change your mind when the evidence on something changes. And perhaps most important, just keep the conversation going with your teenager. Even if they say they don't want to talk, the thing is this, they probably really do. I'm Dr. Sanjay Gupta, helping you live a better life.
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0: Hey, Russell, how you doing, man? You're calling 13.
1: 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I appreciate it, man.
0: Hey, don't thank me. Your fingers did the walking, brother. Congratulations. You're number 13.
1: Thank you
0: so much. Yoderson, Township Auditorium. Show is Yosemite 11. You are in the house. Congratulations to you.
1: That's all right.
0: All right. What side of town you live on?
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1: All right.
0: Congratulations. You are going to see October London, Lela James and Eric Benet, Township Auditorium, September 4th.
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0: 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That's where it is. 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

0: getting started, and here's a prayer with Grammy Award winner Ja'Kalen Carr. Good morning, Ja'Kalen.
1: Hey there, Ricky and the Ricky Smalley family. I am Ja'Kalen Carr. It's time to pray. Heavenly Father, we come before you right now. We thank you for being God, the God of fresh starts and the God of new beginnings. Today, we pray for every person who needs a new chapter in their lives. Some are starting over after loss. Some are rebuilding after disappointment. Some are stepping into new opportunities, new careers, new relationships, or new seasons. Thank you that for you remind us that it's never too late to begin again. Father, we thank you that you're giving us the faith to believe that our best days are not behind us. They are ahead of us. God, I give you glory even now that you're opening doors that no one can shut. Lead us where we need to go and give us the courage to walk through every opportunity that you place before us. I praise you now that this new season, new chapter, new beginning is going to feel greater and be greater than what they could ever imagine. It's in Jesus' name I pray. We all say together, amen. Listen, I'm Ja'Kalen Carr. Thank you, Ricky, and y'all have a great day.
0: That was Grammy Award winning Ja'Kalen Carr. It's time for the praise break right here on the Ricky Smiley Morning Show.

you're going through or how bad it is, just know that the God that we serve will not leave you. He will not forsake you. He will not leave you standing by yourself. He'll pick you up and carry you if you have to, y'all. I need y'all to turn your radios all the way up, y'all. One more time. One more time, y'all. Here we go. One more.

y'all. The late, great Bishop Gilbert Earl Patterson. Come on, y'all. Let's give God some more praise. Yes, sir, this morning.

0: yo. Stephen Hurt. Oh, I hope y'all enjoy that prayer break this morning, y'all. Happy Tuesday. Got your front page right here.
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0: All right, y'all, 13 after the hour, y'all, front page right here. Alfreda's, good morning.
3: Good morning, Ricky. It's Tuesday, September 1st. Here's what's going on in the news. Flash flooding at the Grand Canyon has left at least two people dead now and another missing. One victim's body was recovered along the Colorado River. Incident Commander Dave Black gave an update last night.
4: As of yesterday, we had 30 people unaccounted for. Our Rangers have worked tirelessly the last 2 days and all day today and have cut that number down now to one. So we have two fatalities, one recovered yesterday and one recovered just within the last couple of hours.
3: The flooding also damaged a major pipeline that supplies drinking water and fire protection to the South Rim. Officials are limiting water use ahead of the busy Labor Day weekend. Here we go again, Ricky. Another high-ranking Pentagon official is heading for the exit. The White House confirms Army Secretary Dan Driscoll has submitted his resignation to President Trump following months of reported tension with Defense Secretary Pete Hegseth. Hegseth has already removed more than a dozen senior military leaders. His departure leaves the Army without a Senate-confirmed civilian leader while we're in the middle of a war with Iran. And it's primary day in Massachusetts where voters are deciding whether experience or a new generation should represent them in the U.S. Senate. 80-year-old incumbent Ed Markey is facing a Democrat challenge from 47-year-old Congressman Seth Moulton. Voters are going to choose nominees for the U.S. House, governor, and several other state and local offices today. For info on these stories and more, go to RickySmileyMorningShow.com. 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
1: Rock T, the sports genius, is in the building.
5: Yes, indeedy, man. TCU football wide receiver Dozie Azukanma was hospitalized for 3 days because of a brain bleed, a concussion, and other injuries after allegedly being assaulted in the locker room by a teammate, Jacob Fields. So this didn't happen on the football field. He was being punched and kicked in the head by a teammate. And why does all this happen? Reportedly, Jacob was jealous of Dozie because they was competing in practice and Dozie was getting the best of him. He was outperforming him. So he kind of snuck him in the locker room, hit him, kind of he got unconscious, then kicked him in the head a couple of times. They came, they got him, they arrested him and everything, man. They released the guy from the team. But it's like, come on, man. It's,
3: what?
5: You compete if you if you
3: it's
5: lose.
3: It's football.
5: Shake your hand, say good job.
3: Now he's ruined young this people, kid's life.
5: Come on, Rick.
6: They don't have no conflict resolution skills, and they emotional.
5: Come on, man.
6: They emotional boys. They don't know how to solve problems or fight it out on the field and leave it all on the field and go get them the next day. They're emotional.
5: Come on,
6: these
5: man.
6: These young men are emotional. That's why a lot of them out here shooting. They don't know how to control their emotion. That's a real. We was talking about that yesterday with some friends. They don't know how to control their emotions. That is the bottom line.
3: That hurts my heart.
5: That bothers me, man.
3: Man, I'm hurt by that story.
5: That bothers me.
6: Why you think these little YNs be going out here getting these guns? So they don't know how to control their emotions. They can't just simply lose a fight. They can't lose a fist
7: fight. Right.
5: Yeah, the ego is getting the best of them, man. Well, that's my quick sports report right there. Brad, what you got coming up next in the hot spot?
7: Man, Rock T, after nearly 30 years, there is finally a verdict in the murder of Tupac Shakur. I got the details up next in the hot spot on the Ricky Smiley Morning Show.

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7: 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What up, Brett?
8: What up, Ricky? Good morning, everybody. I'm your girl, Brett Tatat, and this is the Hot Spot where we bring you music, movies, and more. So let's get on off into it. Well, y'all, Las Vegas jury has found Keefe D, Dwayne Keefe D Davis, guilty of murder in the first degree of the death of Tupac Shakur. The jury returned its verdict yesterday, and here's what he's been convicted of.
9: State of Nevada versus Dwayne Keith Davis. The verdict reads as follows. We, the jury in the above entitled case, find the defendant Dwayne Keith Davis as follows. Count one, murder with use of a deadly weapon. Guilty of first degree murder with use of a deadly weapon. Dated this 31st date of August 2026. Ladies and gentlemen of the jury, is this your verdict as read? So say you one, so say you all.
10: Yes.
8: Wow. The 63-year-old now faces a possible maximum sentence of life in prison. Keefe D has, however, already made it clear to the judge that he plans to appeal the verdict. Now, prosecutors never accused Keefe D of pulling the trigger himself, but they argued he was the shot caller who handed the murder weapon to the gunman, who is believed to have either been his nephew or another man that was riding in the back seat. This was allegedly retaliation after Tupac and his entourage got into a fight with Keefe D's nephew earlier that night. Now, the verdict marks the first conviction in connection with Tupac's murder, one of the most notorious unsolved killings in music history. Wow, what y'all think about that?
11: I mean, I'll bet he wishes he would have closed his mouth.
12: Yeah.
13: And that's what I was wondering. How he told?
12: He convicted himself.
8: Because he kept talking and he kept doing interviews and he just didn't go away. He just was trying to keep getting more fame. Yeah.
12: Trying to be somebody in the age of the internet.
8: And oof.
14: He wrote a book, too.
7: Did anybody watch the trial?
8: I caught some of it, but I only just saw like little pieces of it where the camera was on him, and you know,
7: That's crazy.
8: Well,
7: I mean, if he spent the rest of his life, he done live the rest of his life.
12: Oh, dude.
7: I mean, look at the age. What do you live about? Another 10, 15, 20 years, maybe?
12: Yeah, but you don't want to do it in prison.
8: Yeah.
7: Well,
8: wow.
7: Especially, so what do you think will happen to him being in prison by all the people that was fans of Tupac? And you come in prison for killing Tupac. How are you going to get
8: treated? They're probably going to keep him in solitaire somewhere, like by himself.
12: Yeah, because he...
7: Really?
12: Yeah, he's going to be in Vegas or in California?
8: I don't know. I have no idea, but it ain't going to be too safe anywhere.
7: He's
8: going
7: to have problems if he goes to prison in California.
8: Yes, he's going to definitely have some problems. So,
12: his gang ties and all kinds of stuff.
8: And he's older.
12: You don't want to be in prison old.
8: Oh, Lord have mercy. You know what? We're going to wrap up the Hot Spot on that note. 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

0: top of the hour. What up, Alfredas?
1: Hey, Ricky. Okay. The dating scene is rough enough already. Now, people are having to deal with funky men. And I'm not talking about like eccentric or, you know, in a cool guy way. I'm talking about funky. There's apparently, Ricky, a new trend where men are not showering and not using deodorant before they go on a date. Oh. Intentionally. They're intentionally doing this. Now, Ricky, according to social media, this is called, quote, pheromone maxing. And there's more. Apparently, ignoring basic hygiene isn't the only way to boost your pheromones. You could also wear unwashed, dirty shirts, or maybe you want to drink some pee, your own pee, to sweat out toxins.
2: What? Yeah. Wait, hold.
1: No, I'm serious. Here's the thing. The idea is that if you amplify your own natural musk, you will become more biologically irresistible, which that's not an exact science, but there are some studies on human pheromones. However, they're inconclusive. So there is truth to an attraction to smell of natural scents, you know, like maybe the outdoors, or I don't know, maybe your man come in smelling like he's been outside working on cars. I don't know. Environmental or body. And some people do not mind a little BO, so I got to ask.
3: Can't do it. No.
1: Okay, can I give you a truth bomb?
0: Uh-oh. Yeah.
1: I don't wear deodorant.
0: That's nothing wrong. My granddad didn't wear deodorant. Some people don't have to now.
1: But I will tell you.
3: I don't wear deodorant either.
1: Really?
0: You ain't never been musty, though.
1: But I sweat because if I'm working out, I sweat, and I'm supposed to sweat.
0: But you don't get musty.
1: I don't get musty. Sweating serves a purpose. You're supposed to sweat. Cools down your body. It releases toxins.
0: Yeah. We wear deodorant so you won't get musty.
1: Yeah.
3: Right.
1: Yeah.
0: Yeah, we all sweat. That ain't nothing. Like, some people just don't get musty. My granddad never wore deodorant a day in his 92-year-old life.
1: And that's probably why he
0: never got musty.
1: Yeah.
3: Well, what's the difference between musty and this other stuff y'all talking about, not wearing
0: deodorant?
2: Just being stinky?
1: Well, antiperspirant. What is it?
2: Antiperspirant.
1: Yeah. That keeps you from sweating. Deodorant keeps you from stinking.
3: Yeah. We shouldn't wear deodorant. I mean, we should wear our natural scent. There's a race, I just ain't gonna call it a race, that doesn't wear deodorant, so they wear their natural scent.
1: What's the race? Let's hear it.
0: No.
3: I'm not gonna say it. But I mean, exactly. But I don't think we should wear deodorant and all that stuff because that causes cancer.
1: I agree. Because skin is the biggest. I mean, we don't want to get sued, but skin is the biggest organ we have. It's porous.
3: Exactly.
1: You have to be careful what you put on your skin because your body is absorbing it. So I don't play those games. No, sir.
4: Well, Gary, it depends on what's in the deodorant. So if it has things like aluminum, they could harm your body. So all deodorant.
0: That's TJ, our producer.
3: I just don't believe in it. And people, you stink. That's your natural. Just like people have, you didn't put no lotion on. That is my natural skin.
1: Wait a minute.
5: You can use stink though.
2: You don't want to stink. Come on.
5: They make deodorant without aluminum. Your body just has to get used to it. Especially if you've been using the kind with aluminum all your life, it's not gonna work at first. You're gonna go through a funky stage. Because I know a couple of people that switch. Like you gonna smell a little bit at first, and then your body gets used to it.
0: At 12. Ooh,
3: but Jesus, did you like they say women shouldn't do certain body things, that you should have your natural scent?
1: Wait a minute.
5: I don't know about
1: what
5: that.
1: You
2: I'm
1: talking
2: vote
1: about?
2: Against that.
1: What you talking about? Now, what you talking about? Something book? Different.
3: Yeah, you shouldn't. They say you shouldn't clean.
5: No, you got to clean that pocketbook, baby.
1: It's important.
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14: Good morning. A little bit of patchy fog possible this morning up until 9 o'clock, but for a lot of us, it'll be a fog-free commute, and instead, it's heat humidity that you'll notice especially this afternoon. Today's high temperature, 96. factor in the humidity, and it'll feel as hot as 103, and these triple-digit feels-like temperatures will hang around into the start of the upcoming Labor Day weekend. So try to stay cool out there, and I hope your Tuesday is a great one. From the WIS First Alert Weather Center, I'm meteorologist Chandler Jordan.
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14: Good morning. Your First Alert traffic update. I'm seeing some construction cause slowdowns in the eastbound side of I-20. Very similar to where it was yesterday, starting just past the Wilson Boulevard exit, extending all the way over towards Monticello Road. Again, that's going to be the eastbound lane of I-20 with delays up until the Wilson Boulevard exit. Across the rest of the region at this time, just some standard traffic to get the morning started. If construction or a crash causes slowdowns, I'll bring you the First Alert. In the meantime, though, drive safely. And I hope you have a great day. From the WIS First Alert Traffic Center, I'm meteorologist Chandler Jordan.

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6: California is a strange place. I be seeing black dudes with white women every day. I be like, do the police know about this? Because I'm from Mississippi. They catch you with a white girl, that's possession with intent. They will lock your ass up. White women scare me because they raise us in a whole nother kind of way. But you ever be walking down the street and you see a white lady walking towards you and then she clutch her purse? Ain't that the most offensive shit ever? This bitch thinks she's stronger than me. What the fuck? Give me that shit. You see how easy that was? You are a vegan, Allison. You don't even eat meat. You think you're stronger than a real n***?
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4: All right, 6 minutes after the hour, Gary has the tea in the Kahlua of the day. Gary.
5: Good morning, Ricky. Good morning, America. Good morning to you. It's Tuesday, a beautiful, beautiful day in the neighborhood. And here's what's happening in celebrity news. Ricky, tears. I cried a couple of times during this segment, honey, but this one tear just really hurt my spirit. I was crying for Nicole Murphy, honey. I don't know if y'all heard the sad, disturbing news, y'all, but Nicole Murphy, if you all don't know who she is, she's the beautiful ex-wife of Mr. Eddie Murphy and the former girlfriend of Michael Strahan. Well, it's being reported out that former NFL star Michael Strahan secretly, honey, welcomed a child, honey, with his longtime girlfriend, Miss Kayla Quick. Now, they're saying, y'all, that the couple welcomed a baby girl, according to TMZ. Now, Michael, y'all, who turned 55 in November, hooked up with Kayla, 36, in 2015. Yeah, months after he had ended his 5-year engagement, y'all. I'm hearing what I'm saying. His 5-year engagement, y'all, to Miss Nicole Murphy, y'all. 5 years later, honey. Now, they're saying, y'all, that the Good Morning America host already has 4 children, honey, including 21-year-old twin daughters, Isabella and Sophia, with his second wife, Miss Jean McGauley. Now, they say he also has 2 other older children, Tanita, 34, and son Michael Jr., 31, with his first wife, Miss Wanda Hutch. That was the black woman he was married to. Now, they said, even though, honey, the 4 children grew up in separate households, they say Michael said they were very close. He said, you worry how the kids will mix and blend, but brothers and sisters are brothers and sisters, regardless of different mamas. He told it to People Magazine in 2016. Ricky, isn't that sad what he did, poor Nicole Murphy? And I recall the day. And I had reported the story.
6: Well, she
5: what he
6: probably couldn't handle no more. She had a lot of kids already. But,
5: and it wasn't about children, honey. He did a dirty, honey. It was alleged that he put a tracking device, honey, under her Range Rover when they was dating. And that was dirty, honey. How could you
6: make sure she wasn't cheating?
5: Why did she cheat on him?
7: Maybe he wanted to make sure she wasn't around when he was cheating. Like, driving up on him.
5: Thank you.
7: I'm just saying.
5: Nah. That's what that probably was.
6: Get a notification if she's coming back your way.
5: Yep. That's right. Oh, that was dirty, honey. I feel so sorry for Nicole, honey. She gave 5 years to this man, and he decided to put a tracking device under her damn truck, honey, to see what she was. Would y'all want a tracking device under y'all vehicle?
6: Damn right, you better put a tracking device up under that. These women be scammy, lying ass, scamming ass women.
0: Spin that. Spin that.
6: Cheating. They be cheating. All of them come home with their hair, back of their hair mashed down.
7: What?
6: They all cheating.
7: That's not true.
5: Well, anyway, Nicole, I'm very empathetic for you, honey. I feel bad that he did and then got another woman's pregnant. But I think, too, honey, he probably never did like Nicole, honey, because she was partially black and partially white. Because usually the women he's allegedly used to
6: be. No, he stayed with her a long time now. He liked her now.
5: 5 years ain't that long. He would miss this woman here. She got a baby with him.
8: Five years is a long time to be in a relationship.
5: It ain't that long, honey. Now, and honey, Nicole's been hitting for years, honey, and stuff. And he, she get with him, honey. Then he put a tracking device under her car.
9: And I think Nicole is fine. And I think Michael Strahan is, they okay?
5: Well, yeah, they okay. Got a new damn baby, honey.
9: But they're not together, Gary.
8: They've been broke up like 20 years.
9: They've been broke up for a long time. People move on and it's okay.
5: Yeah.
9: So I don't think you should feel sorry for either one of them. I think they both happy and okay.
6: Well, he broke up in 91. He should have gave Nicole a baby. That was
5: That's
6: saying,
5: right. Girl. She should have had a baby, too.
9: Do you know how many children she got already?
5: But they grown. What's better than have a baby around the house
9: Who
5: now?
9: Who said that she wanted a baby, Gary?
6: She could have got a dog.
9: She got a dog,
5: but
9: I think.
5: But he could have got a damn dog and been with him and not with her.
9: But he moved on and found somebody else. And yeah.
5: Anyway, they, Nicole,
4: you know, holding grudges, you be man. With.
9: Oh, my God, I told you,
6: that's why I took you to church, Sonny. You be holding too many grudges.
9: Yes.
5: Yeah, well, I'm working.
9: Only God can judge, Gary.
5: Oh, that's not judging. I'm just saying that he should have just been nice.
9: That's a judgment right there.
5: Oh, is it?
9: Yeah.
5: Y'all think that's a judgment?
9: Yes.
4: Yeah.
5: Well,
4: yes.
5: Well,
9: you're judging people.
5: I'm just saying what it should have been.
4: That's the definition of a judgment.
5: Moving on. In other celebrity news, y'all, baby, Khloe Kardashian says she's seeing ghosts, honey. They say,
6: ghosts.
5: Honey, she's...
6: Ghosts. it's a plural. It's a plural and a single.
5: She's seeing more than one ghost, so it's ghosts.
4: An English teacher just ran off the road
5: with an S.
6: Oh, that's poor.
5: G-H-O-S-T-S, ghosts.
4: Gary,
5: any ghosts?
1: Don't say
5: what is it?
4: They gonna recall.
1: Don't say it no more.
5: But ghost
6: is a singular and plural.
9: But
6: no such thing as ghosts. But we gonna let it. Shout out to Port Arthur. Pull off the Texas public school
7: ISD.
6: System.
7: Yeah.
4: You got to recall your diploma.
7: Dumb.
9: Oh, my God.
5: I thought we did an S. It's more than one.
9: It is a plural, but it's not ghosts.
5: Oh, it's not?
4: I'm up here getting dumber listening to you.
9: Oh, God. Just go ahead.
5: Anyway, well, she's seeing ghosts. I mean, she's seeing ghosts. As ghost. Y'all just said in hell.
6: There you go.
5: She's saying, man, we just need to keep our lift of this crap. I wonder if it's the ghost of Lamar, honey, or whatever them
9: well,
5: other
9: Well, Lamar's still alive, so it wouldn't be the
5: you
9: ghost.
5: You can't tell ghosts if a live person?
9: I don't think that's normal. Yeah.
6: Gary, didn't somebody die, old lady, die? You always read the obituary. Why you don't read nothing out of the obituary?
5: Because, Ricky, I grew up reading the obituaries and on police beat, honey. So, you know, police beat was when people robbed and shot and killed in Port Arthur.
6: Right.
5: But, honey, the obituary was very touching and dear to me. So, I mean, you know, Miss, how you say all that, Miss Delamlo, she died. Yeah. You know,
6: yeah, read the obituary.
5: I'll give you her obituary, honey. This is sad y'all listen to. Miss Kathleen Dumlo, her maiden name was Shrunk, honey. She was born, y'all, on March the 19th, 1938, y'all, to Joseph and Gertrude Shrunk of Wabasso. Now, she married Dennis Dumlo, y'all, at St. Anne's in Wabasso in 1957 and had two children. Now, children were Gina and Jane. I knew them. Now, they said in 1962, honey, she became pregnant by her husband's brother, Lyle Dumlo, and moved to California.
9: Ooh.
5: Now, they said she abandoned her children, Gina and Jay, who were then raised by her parents in Clemens. Now, this is touching, y'all. Now, Mr. and Mrs. Joe Shunk, honey, she passed away, y'all, on May the 31st, 2018. I don't know if y'all recall that. Back in Springfield, y'all, and she will now face judgment. She will not be missed by Gina and Jay, and they understood that this would be a better place without her. That's what the family said.
6: Oh, they put that in the obituary.
5: They put that in the obituary.
9: Wow. Yeah.
5: I mean, but look what happened, though. I mean, she.
6: Jerry.
9: You know what?
6: And then why they keep putting it in the obituary?
5: Every honey anniversary, they put it in and let us know.
6: They
5: about
6: said the world is a better place without a girl.
5: Better place without a baby.
9: Jesus.
5: All right, y'all, now that they said it, then it's sad. Ta-la-la, honey. Ta-la-la,
6: you gonna send it, you gonna send that out to the deceased?
5: Yes, honey, we're gonna send it out, honey, to the family, y'all, honey. We'll all be lifted up in prayer, and everybody come together and get past this and accept, honey, what happened. What happened, happened, and it's now in the past. So the songwriter said, leave the past behind. All right, the Kahlua today, honey.
6: Can't leave the past behind. Go ahead. What?
5: The Kahlua today, y'all, is respite. On the high end, you say respite, and on the low end, just say beautiful gray, y'all. That's your color for the day, honey.
6: Shalom. Beautiful. Y'all give it up for Gary with the team. I got the welcome call. Y'all get up and down. 8669 Ricky, call me now. The phone lines are wide open. Ricky Smile, the morning show. Thank you, Gary.
5: You're welcome.
9: Lord have mercy.

0: 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Ooh, ooh, ooh.
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7: 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I got the record. Come get in at 866

0: morning. It's Crystal. I'm from Greenville, South Carolina. Good morning. Wake up.
1: Hello. Good morning. This is Fred calling from Houston. I'd just like to take the words of Ray Parker Jr. I ain't afraid of no ghosts. Morning. Wake up.
2: My name is Tiffany. I'm calling from Raleigh. I just want the morning show to keep us cracking up in these cars.
0: Good morning, Ricky, Brad, and everybody, especially Gary. Y'all have a great day.
3: Hey, my name is Ella Robinson. I'm the nurse at Archer Elementary School, and I just want to say wake up to all my Archer Elementary co-workers, and Gary is ghost.

0: say, what you got coming up next?
1: Hey, coming up next, I got details on how you can get free internet for your kids. And yes, are your appliances watching you? Well, I'll tell you how to find out next. It's Techie Tuesday.

0: morning, Ricky. How you feeling?
1: Good. We excited about Take It Two because you teach us, you know, how to stay alive, pretty much.
0: Okay. Right. We're sitting here trying to figure out your iPad right now. But listen, so for all my parents out there, you're ready for back to school and your kid brings home their tablet. They have all this homework and everything is digital, right? And there's so many people, millions of people out there that don't have internet. And T-Mobile has partnered up for the Project 10 Million. It's an amazing program. They're giving free internet. You don't even have to re-enroll. Now, there's certain people who have eligibility requirements. 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And you just go to the website, fill it out. You don't even have to re-enroll. It is absolutely amazing. And they give you a hotspot so your kids can take it to the, with them no matter where they go. So anywhere from kindergarten all the way through 12, they are they qualify for that. So big shout out to T-Mobile doing it big. Project 10 Million. I'll put the link in my Instagram at Beyonce ATL so you can check that out. Reminder, next week for all my people, if you're an iPhone person like myself, next week, September 9th, 10 a.m. Pacific time is when Apple is going to have their reveal for the year. Of course, we're expecting that iPhone 18. I am cautiously waiting. I also heard a rumor that they might have to push it back a year. So we will see what they say next week. And this is really weird, and I know it's going to upset a lot of people out there. China, it has been rumored for some time, you know, there's a lot of women out there, we have fertility issues, and now there is a robot that can basically be the surrogate for your child.
2: What?
0: I know.
2: Hold on.
0: Yes, so they're going to have robots for everything, right? So China is, they have a startup, and so the robot will actually be your surrogate. They will place the embryo, the egg, all that stuff in there, and it will literally raise the baby inside of it and even giving birth. Now, what's really weird about this, in China, surrogacy is not allowed, so they feel like this is like the better option for people to do, so I will let you know how that goes. And also for all my parents out there, especially my teen parents and people like me who are always taking kids to football and baseball and karate and all this stuff. Well, now Uber has their own teen accounts, right? And the great thing about this and why it's so special is that the parents actually get a live stream of their kids in the car once they're picked up. Now, this is not like they're actually sitting on FaceTime on the kid's phone. This goes from the driver's camera. So you are seeing a front person point of view from the driver all the way back to your child the entire trip, so you have a little bit more confidence when your kid is in the car to make sure no one is riding with them. And I don't know how many parents know this out there, but you can also request a woman driver as well for your kid. So I don't know if you have done it recently. I know I was hesitant for a long time, but if you have a teenager, you can request a woman only driver, and also you can get a live stream of your kid, your teenager, in those cars. So definitely make sure you check that out. And lastly, you know, we talked about the AirPods with the camera in them, and people like, why do AirPods need cameras in them? We talked about spatial audio, so it'll help Siri know what's around you. Well, what do you think about a toothbrush with a camera in it?
3: Oh,
0: I know, Gary. I knew you were going to love this
2: so
0: one.
2: So you could see in their mouth.
0: So you can see in your mouth.
1: You can see your cavities.
2: Yeah.
0: And the toothbrush will actually tell you, like, hey, you missed a spot while you're brushing.
2: Ooh, oh, wow.
0: I know.
2: I might like that.
0: Now, I'm really excited about it. So it's called the Dyson Camera Jet. And so it does, like, the water pick, and it brushes your tooth at the same time. And it'll alert you if you miss a spot. And also, you know, it will take pictures. You can check it out on the Dyson app. Now, the only problem is it's very pricey. I mean, like, it's really pricey. It's $568, and you're going to need refills, and it's a two-pack refill for $33. But I'm really excited about this.
3: Really? And we're talking about the last person you was with or anything?
0: Well, it's funny you say that, though, because they made a statement saying that, you know, your pictures are your pictures, and it only remains on your app. But again, with all these privacy violations, who knows? There was a man, I think it was Nebraska, who recently, last week, got in trouble because his he caught his wife cheating on him via his robot, like his vacuum robot, his Roomba. He went on the app, there's a camera on the front, and he saw his wife walking around naked, and there was a man that she was cheating with sitting on the couch. Mm-mm. So of course he divorced the wife, he sued him and the girl. So yeah, you do have to be very careful with these devices and everything. But for these stories and more, you can always follow me at Beyonce ATL, and that is your Techie Tuesday for today.
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0: said I'm going to be at work now.
1: Okay, calm but you're down. Trying to make it,
0: you
1: make it
0: do,
1: seem
0: you
1: like...
0: need to relax. First of all, you need to relax because you hollering right now.
2: Yep.
0: You doing too much.
1: Okay, listen.
0: No, you doing too much. Yeah, calm down. There you go. There you go right there. Keep it right there. Keep it right there, Shadow. Okay, look. I told you, Shadow. I said... I text you, I said, look, twin, I'm going to be late today, shout out.
1: Twin stuff tried to make it seem like we real tight.
0: Yep. Well, look, I got to take my uncle to my other uncle's school, shout out. I got to do it because my grandmama can't drive because she had an operation on her eyes. She can't drive right now. So I got to take my uncle to take a picture with his little brother. At school, Shawty. They got school pictures today. My grandmama can't do it because she can't drive, Shawty. Shawty, they take school pictures. My baby uncle won't take pictures unless his brother get to be on the picture with him, my grand uncle. So he's going to go out to the school and take pictures. My baby uncle and my grand uncle, they brothers.
1: Wait a minute.
3: Okay.
2: Wait, I'm confused.
1: Break it down, Rock.
2: I'm confused.
0: No, my baby uncle,
1: John,
0: he's
1: John, what that mean? Man. What he saying, John?
4: His baby uncle, so...
0: My baby uncle, he four.
1: What? Wait, you're what?
0: My baby uncle, he four.
1: All right.
0: And my grown uncle, his brother, he 46. Yeah. But my baby uncle, he don't like taking pictures at school unless his brother with him. So my grandmama bought them some outfits to wear. But she bought the wrong tennis shoes. She bought them some F41, but my uncle got the one with the black stripe on it, and my baby uncle got the one that all white. So I got to wait till the store open up so I can get him the right F41 so they can look right on the picture.
2: Oh, they got the...
0: My grandmama dressed them alike.
2: They wearing the same? Okay.
0: Yeah, they wearing some white F41s and jeans and a white polo shirt. Well, it's like a U.S. Polo Association.
1: And all that, you ain't coming. That's why you not coming to work.
0: Because I got excited. I'm going to drop them off at school, make sure they straight. And then I'm gonna come on to work. I'll be over there after that. But I got to make sure they straight. Cause my uncle, he be messing up. So he don't be having his shirt tucked in. He be looking crazy. So.
1: Well, what they got to do with your job though?
0: It ain't got nothing to do with my job. Twin, look, what I'm saying is, I'm gonna be there late though.
1: What time? You got what time?
0: Like between.
1: We get off at ten. What time you coming?
0: I'll be there no later than like 9:52. So I'll be there for the last little bit.
1: John, that ain't funny.
0: We could make some shape with that, John. I'll be there for 8 minutes, John. We could make some shape.
1: Yeah. No, man, that's not being a good example, laughing at stuff like that.
0: We can make some shape, John.
4: Hey, we got to start somewhere. At least he going to come.
0: Yeah, exactly.
1: All right, now you promised 9:50.
0: That's different from what your girl said.
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8: Good Tuesday morning. For WIS News 10, I'm Intisar Faulkner. A first alert out of Richland County where one person was hurt after a shooting at a nightclub. Richland County Sheriff's deputies responded to that shooting at Vegas Nights on River Drive around 9:30 Friday night. One person was shot and taken to the hospital before deputies arrived. No other information has been released on their condition. Meanwhile, deputies are still searching for a suspect or suspects in this case. Anyone who might have information is urged to contact Crime Stoppers at 1-888-CRIME-SC. And continuing coverage of the tragic officer-involved shooting over the weekend, 29-year-old Columbia police officer Christopher DeLong was killed and officer David Dimmick was injured during that shooting at a park on Saturday morning. There's now a growing memorial on the hood of Officer DeLong's patrol car parked on the lawn of CPD headquarters. Memorial services are set to begin tomorrow with a candlelight vigil in Elgin. That's happening at the Elgin Community Center at 7 p.m. There will also be a public visitation on Thursday at Dunbar Funeral Home in Columbia from 5 to 7 p.m. and a celebration of life set for Friday morning at 11 at Riverland Hills Baptist Church in Irmo. WIS will have coverage from those events and bring them to you both on air, online, and on our free WIS News 10 app. For WIS 10, I'm Intisar Faulkner.
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15: Good morning. A little bit of patchy fog possible this morning up until 9 o'clock, but for a lot of us, it'll be a fog-free commute, and instead, it's heat and humidity that you'll notice especially this afternoon. Today's high temperature, 96. Factor in the humidity, and it'll feel as hot as 103, and these triple-digit feels-like temperatures will hang around into the start of the upcoming Labor Day weekend. So try to stay cool out there, and I hope your Tuesday is a great one. From the WIS First Alert Weather Center, I'm meteorologist Chandler Jordan.
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15: Good morning. Your first alert traffic update. I'm seeing some construction cause slowdowns in the eastbound side of I-20. Very similar to where it was yesterday, starting just past the Wilson Boulevard exit, extending all the way over towards Monticello Road. Again, that's going to be the eastbound lane of I-20 with delays up until the Wilson Boulevard exit. Across the rest of the region at this time, just some standard traffic to get the morning started. If construction or a crash causes slowdowns, I'll bring you the first alert. In the meantime, though, drive safely. And I hope you have a great day. From the WIS First Alert Traffic Center, I'm meteorologist Chandler Jordan.
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28: White people be happy when their kids come out, though. White people like, oh, my God. Have you heard the news? Heather's gay. Them black moms don't play that, do they? Where Brianna? She back there calling herself liking pussy.
29: Gary!
30: Coming up next, y'all, a GoFundMe may have to be set up for one of our own. So I'm going to talk about that next.
29: What?
30: The GoFundMe. Yes, Ricky. 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
0: All right, Richard, about the morning show. 6 minutes after the hour, Gary has the tea and the Kahlua of the day. Gary.
5: Good morning, Ricky. Good morning, America. Good morning to you. It's Tuesday, a beautiful, beautiful day in the neighborhood. And here's what's happening in celebrity news, y'all. Atlanta rapper and music producer Jermaine Dupri, y'all, has dropped his lawsuit against Sony Music Entertainment over claims, y'all, of unpaid royalties. Now, recently, y'all, Mr. Dupri dismissed the lawsuit, saying in court documents that both parties resolved the matter. Now, the wide, unranging lawsuit alleged, y'all, that a 32-year agreement established between Sony and Dupri, So Def imprint, y'all, featured underreported producer royalties, illegal withholdings of business statements, and, y'all, deceitful numbers for foreign digital sales. Now, the lawsuit filed in July, y'all, featured claims about the albums from several household names of Atlantic music, such as Escape, Criss Cross, The Brat, and so much more, y'all. And Rick, when I got this story, it saddened me. I'm like, Lord, are we going to do a GoFundMe for Brad or anything like that? So is everything going to be okay?
0: Oh, my God.
6: Watch him.
0: You're going to get cussed out for real.
5: Well, no, I mean, because this was a lawsuit and it's dropped.
6: You should do a GoFundMe for yourself for some lotion for them ashy-ass ankles. I keep something in my bag, you know.
5: Yeah. I mean, I was very empathetic.
6: Really?
5: Yes, because I mean, you know, if it was resolved and stuff, you know, but I remember, you know, there could have been some money, God, and if the money might not be God, we could do a GoFundMe.
6: I don't need a GoFundMe. Yeah. God is so good to me that
5: yes,
6: I am blessed and highly favored.
5: Yes, he is. Yeah.
6: And Jermaine Dupri is absolutely fine. He just wanted what was due to him from Sony, and it's all been worked out, so don't you worry about it.
5: So, I mean, you're going to get some extra money?
6: That ain't none of your business.
5: Oh, I'm sorry. Okay. Well, I'm just going to be in prayer. I'm going to continue to pray, Brad. I don't care what nobody's saying.
6: You should always keep me in prayer.
5: That's right. I'm keeping you in prayer, honey.
6: That's
5: so,
6: right.
5: So, you know, that's what
0: Brad, it is. Rob, why you know? He know Brad ain't gonna play with
7: him. I don't know why he keep barking up that tree.
5: This is my sister, and I'm concerned.
6: Yeah, okay.
5: You know, so.
7: What them ankles look like, Brad?
6: If you so concerned, you should just cut me a check and not say nothing.
5: Well, hell, I ain't got no money.
6: You don't even want to buy lunch or breakfast for nobody.
5: Well, Brad, just...
6: don't even let people drink the water that I supply you with.
8: Well, that's the truth.
5: Because it's for me.
0: Wait a minute. Go back. You what, Brett?
6: He don't even let people, when they come to his house, drink the water that I give him. I give him cases of Waiakea water, and it's very good Hawaiian volcanic water with electrolytes and everything. People come to his house, he opened the bottle of water and poured him a little cup.
8: Yep.
6: So he make them drink out the sink.
5: We talked about that. I'm not wasting water.
6: And frugal he is, but want to walk around in these thousands of dollar outfits.
5: That's given to me.
6: No,
5: Brad. Moving on.
6: In other celebrity news, y'all,
5: Beyonce, y'all, baby, this girl, honey, she is speaking out, and people are saying, Beyonce, girl, come on, I mean, you love your husband, you know, all that, but here's what Beyonce had to say about her husband, and you know how she definitely, honey, won't force collaborations with him.
9: I think he's the best rapper.
10: Yeah.
9: And he feels that I'm one of the best singers, and it just, you know, hip-hop and R&B always works together, and we, you know, were both very successful before we met each other, and it's just kind of really natural, and we don't try to ever force working together.
5: Is it right for her to say he's the best rapper? I mean, they say you're supposed to let somebody else blow your horn? You're not supposed to blow your own horn?
1: She is somebody else.
8: But you know what I found interesting? That he thinks she's one of the best singers. I found that interesting that she said that.
1: Yeah.
8: One of the best. She's Beyonce and she's his wife. I would think he'd be like, she's the best.
1: She was saying it, though. So she was humbling herself.
8: Yeah.
5: Yeah, but still, though, honey, you know, he shouldn't say she's one of. And as he's saying, like, some of these other women out there, Meg Thee Stallion or somebody, he should say Meg Thee Stallion is not a singer, Gary. She ain't a singer?
6: No, he's respecting people like Aretha Franklin and Patti LaBelle and Gladys Knight.
5: Well, what is Meg Thee Stallion? I thought she was a singer.
6: She's a rapper.
5: There's a difference between a rapper and a singer?
6: Oh, my God. Oh. Please shout out loud.
5: Let it go, Brad.
10: Yes.
5: But really?
10: Well, you
5: they
10: wrote
5: sing
10: the short
5: it?
6: They not.
10: Oh,
6: man.
10: Rapping,
6: singing is,
10: please.
6: Yeah,
10: rapping is lyrics. Singing is vocals. You see what I'm saying?
5: Oh, man. I thought it was all singing here.
1: Singing. So is Diana Ross a rapper?
8: Oh, got him.
5: What?
10: Diana Ross got stuck on that one.
5: Yeah, no, Diana Ross ain't no damn rapper, honey. She's a singer.
1: You said it was all the same, though.
6: You said it was all the same.
5: Yeah, but it's still singing and rapping. Now they delivering a tune to us. Isn't it?
6: So that means Diana Ross is a rapper.
1: Man, just shalala.
10: Who put your ass in a nursing home?
5: Oh, y'all really trying to make me look crazy today, but guess what, boo, honey? Shalala to all y'all asses. All right, the Kahlua today, honey, is one of my favorite Kahlua. My Kahlua today, y'all, is respite. On the high end, you say respite, and on the low end, you say beautiful grape. That's your Kahlua for today.
10: Oh, that's beautiful. Y'all give it up for Gary with the team. Oh, yes. All right, ladies and gentlemen, the One Voice Cruise sails October the 26th through November the 1st, man. I'm going to be your host, man, and the Ricky Smiley Morning Show will be there broadcasting live concerts, parties, stays, tournaments, good food, and a whole lot of fun. 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All right, our friends, what you got coming up next?
8: 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And an influencer is going viral for faking her whole lifestyle and pretending to be a med student at Duke. So we want to know, have you ever pretended to be somebody you're not online? Or have you ever been catfished? Call us, 866-9-RICKY. We're talking about it next on the Ricky

0: 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Hey, T.I. is going to be performing on the cruise, man. Y'all, man, it is on Virgin Resilient later. We're going to have a good time. Hey, y'all call this number right now, 214-495-1963. 214-495-1963, y'all, to reserve your cabin, man. This thing is going to be packed fun and a whole lot of fun. I cannot wait. All right, Uncle Freezy, what you got?
1: Well, Ricky, coming up in What's Trending, a man is going viral for pretending to be an NFL player and scamming women out of $1.3 million. 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
8: All right, y'all, it's on the morning show, 26 minutes after the hour. Listen, man, we got to talk about a couple of crazy stories. Did y'all hear about the man that went viral, still going viral, for pretending to be an NFL player so he can meet women online and scam them?
9: Yeah, man, child, I saw this all over my social media over the weekend, and I couldn't believe it. So allegedly, a 35-year-old man named Dejon Love was telling women that he played for the San Francisco 49ers. He then built romantic relationships with them, convinced them that he wanted to build a future with them, and then he introduced them to a fake investment opportunity. Now, authorities say he and an accomplice targeted at least 26 women in four different states. Wow. And allegedly scammed them out of over $1.3 million. He and his partner are now facing federal wire fraud charges. Crazy.
10: That is crazy, Brad. But listen to this. Videos of him working out actually went viral, like you said. He was also seen carrying around his helmet, y'all, everywhere, and taking pictures with, air quotes, fans. But he's not the only person who's been faking their identity. Influencer and former Temptation Island cast member Angel Victoria Murdoch is also going viral for allegedly spending years pretending to be a student at Duke University's physician assistant program. Now, she was posting videos online showing her supposed life as a PA student, studying, wearing scrubs, going to class, everything. Like, she went above and beyond. She even posted what appeared to be graduation pictures.
9: Wow.
10: But actual Duke PA students started noticing that some of those details just were not adding up, and they had never actually seen her in person before, and Duke finally confirmed that she was never enrolled in the program.
8: So we want to know y'all's thoughts on this. Have you ever pretended to be someone else online, or have you ever been catfished by anybody on the internet? Hit us up at 866-9-RICKY, 866-9-RICKEY. Don't get me started on all that.
11: I'm going to go ahead and Rick. You want to tell your story about being catfished, dog?
8: That's all over the country. Women are showing up to my shows saying that they've talked to me online, and I'm saying right here on the radio today, AI be making fake videos. You have not talked to me. I have never asked anybody to send me or cash out me money. And some people, women know the truth, but they don't want to believe the truth because they've been talking to the fake Ricky Smiley so long. They just don't accept it. Even when they meet me face to face and I tell them, and the minute they walk over to me scrolling through a phone to show me some text message, I say, I done already said this on the radio. What do you want me to do?
9: And you tell them to call you right there. Call your phone.
8: I said, okay. Yeah, she said, yeah, he online right now. I said, call him. And then the fake Ricky Smiley answered the phone. Now, you standing right in front of me. And then they still circle back. And they're like, good morning. In the inbox, when they find out the real page, good morning. Because they, in their mind, they think that we have some kind of love connection. Because they have spent money and hours. One lady showed up on the cruise. They had to take her away. Because she said, Ricky said that I'm standing in the room with him. She had her bags packed and had drove 6 hours.
10: Oh, my gosh.
8: And all the stuff. She had her little church clothes on, her black stockings and white shoes. And she was ready. She was ready.
11: What if she looked like Angela Bassett?
10: Oh.
8: Now, that's different.
5: Could have catfished herself right in that cabin.
8: Catfishing the right Pete, the right one.
9: Here's your chips, baby.
8: Catfish the right one in the listening. In the real deal, baby. I got catfished Rock T and Hair Crack really helped me out. I didn't know what catfish was because I didn't know that you could use somebody. Profile picture, man. I have been to fly this girl up from Houston. I was working on 97.9 to be in Dallas. I was excited. Remember, I went and got my mustache, yes, my beard trimmed
11: up. Ready,
8: I was
10: clean. In real life, this really happened.
8: Happened. Yeah, it really happened. It was at Valley View Mall, the 97.9 to be. Boy, I was smelling like Neiman Marcus.
11: Yes, sir.
8: like when you first walk in Neiman Marcus, I was smelling like that.
11: He talked about it the whole morning. I'm getting ready for this one.
8: I was so happy.
11: And then what happened?
8: And Haircrack said, let me see your phone. And I said, look how fine she is. I gave Haircrack the phone. He said, man, you dumb ass. That's Nicki Minaj.
10: Oh, my gosh. Wow.
8: Then Haircrack said, Haircrack said, send me your real picture. I didn't have a real picture. I said, that is a bitch. He said, no, your son, no son. See, then that girl sent her damn picture. I thought about that character, Precious. I'd be doing on that comedy special, man. Hell no, I got catfish. I was so ready.
11: Got him.
8: And went down there. Went to Lovefield Airport and paid the ticket cash on Southwest. Quick flight from Houston.
10: Wow.
8: I canceled. I went and got my money back.
10: Okay, but did you ever see what she really looked like?
8: Yeah, she sent the real picture.
10: Oh.
11: Booger Wolf. Yeah.
8: Precious.
10: For real?
8: I said, I ain't got a baby duck.
10: Oh,
8: hey, Rock. Yeah. Rock. Yeah. I ain't got a baby duck.
10: Oh, wow.
8: Haircrack said, what you gonna do? I said, I ain't got a baby duck.
10: Oh, no.
9: Yeah, dog.
10: That's crazy.
11: Booger Wolf.
8: Hey, man. Yeah, man. Oh, one time me and Rock, we weren't even capping. We were backstage. The chick was so fine. Remember we was in Houston Rock?
11: Oh, but the one with the big
8: head. That chick was so fine backstage, man. And after the show, they cut the lights on.
11: Had that big old head, boy. That forehead. That was a fine head.
8: Man, Rock said, come on, Rick, let go, man. You better do it. I said, you're absolutely right. I said, I'll be right back.
9: You never came back.
8: We went down the back steps where the service elevator where they upload the furniture we get on the regular.
11: The loading dock.
8: All right, let's go to the phones. 866 Maverick. 866.
9: Well, that woman here was large. She made headlines.
8: But I don't know how the lights made her hair regular size, and then they turned the lights on. What happened?
11: Yeah.
8: What kind of lighting was that? 866-9-R-I-C-K-E-Y. Let's go to the phone. Good morning.
3: Yes, I have. I'm calling from Charlotte, North Carolina, and someone pretended to be Ricky Smiley and catfished me on TikTok. But I didn't fall for it because the account had like 25 followers and the person couldn't spell and all that. And I kept saying, there's no way you're Ricky Smiley. And they finally left me alone, but they were trying it.
4: You know what? I had somebody that tried to catfish me. I'm calling from Orlando. They tried to pretend like they were Ricky Smiley and told me that his grandson, Grayson, needed a $100 Apple gift card for his Apple iPad. And I started laughing, so they tried to video call me with the AI video of Ricky smiling, trying to say hi. I was like, come on, dude, get real. Click.
12: Oh, yeah, my name is Stefan from Winston-Salem, North Carolina. But look, yeah, I pretended to be Ricky Smiley, you know what I'm saying? But look, now they call me now Richard Smile.
13: No, I'm from Montreal. I'm from Birmingham, Alabama. And no, I've never pretended to be someone else, but I remember back, I was in the 9th or 10th grade. It was this guy. His name was Sean. He had all of us school. He dated the baddest girls in high school. And we never knew who he was. It's so crazy. Like the cheerleaders, the dance girls, they would pass him around. I end up befriending him, and we would be on the phone for hours and days at a time. And how I found out he was real, he called me and told me he got stabbed like 20 times and he was in the hospital. So I go to UAB and I sit there and I'm asking, I'm like, is his birthday? This is the name he told me and all. And it was like, no, we don't have nobody. We don't have any stabbed victims.
8: What? Hey. Are you serious? Oh, God. Oh, God, Lord.
11: That's crazy, man.
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0: going on tour together, and we got your chance to win some cash money and a flyaway to see the concert live in Florida.
1: 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We're going to play a snippet of either a Cash Money or a No Limit record song. 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A flyaway to Sunrise, Florida to see the tour live, airfare, hotel, and $1,000.
0: All right, so let's see who can get today's lyrics. Because on the morning show, who is this?
2: Lisa.
0: You said Felicia?
2: From Monroe. Lisa, okay. From Monroe, Louisiana.
0: Lisa from Monroe. Hey, how you doing?
2: Lisa. Good, how are you?
0: We excited. You should know this right here because this your state right here. But these folks from your town, your state. All right, so we about to play Finish the Lyric. Are you ready?
2: Yes.
0: All right, here's the song of the day.
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0: Hey, that's it, man. That's it.
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5: Good Tuesday morning. For WIS News 10, I'm Intisar Faulkner. A first alert out of Richland County where one person was hurt after a shooting at a nightclub. Richland County Sheriff's deputies responded to that shooting at Vegas Nights on River Drive around 9:30 Friday night. One person was shot and taken to the hospital before deputies arrived. No other information has been released on their condition. Meanwhile, deputies are still searching for a suspect or suspects in this case. Anyone who might have information is urged to contact Crime Stoppers at 1-888-CRIME-SC. And continuing coverage of the tragic officer-involved shooting over the weekend, 29-year-old Columbia police officer Christopher DeLong was killed and officer David Dimmick was injured during that shooting at a park on Saturday morning. There's now a growing memorial on the hood of officer DeLong's patrol car parked on the lawn of CPD headquarters. Memorial services are set to begin tomorrow with a candlelight vigil in Elgin. That's happening at the Elgin Community Center at 7 p.m. There will also be a public visitation on Thursday at Dunbar Funeral Home in Columbia from 5 to 7 p.m. and a celebration of life set for Friday morning at 11 at Riverland Hills Baptist Church in Irmo. WIS will have coverage from those events and bring them to you both on air, online, and on our free WIS News 10 app. For WIS 10, I'm Intisar Faulkner.
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12: Good morning. A little bit of patchy fog possible this morning up until 9 o'clock, but for a lot of us, it'll be a fog-free commute, and instead, it's heat and humidity that you'll notice especially this afternoon. Today's high temperature, 96. Factor in the humidity, and it'll feel as hot as 103, and these triple-digit feels-like temperatures will hang around into the start of the upcoming Labor Day weekend. So try to stay cool out there, and I hope your Tuesday is a great one. From the WIS First Alert Weather Center, I'm meteorologist Chandler Jordan.
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12: Good morning. Your first alert traffic update. I'm seeing some construction cause slowdowns in the eastbound side of I-20. Very similar to where it was yesterday, starting just past the Wilson Boulevard exit, extending all the way over towards Monticello Road. Again, that's going to be the eastbound lane of I-20 with delays up until the Wilson Boulevard exit. Across the rest of the region at this time, just some standard traffic to get the morning started. If construction or a crash causes slowdowns, I'll bring you the first alert. In the meantime, though, drive safely. And I hope you have a great day. From the WYS First Alert Traffic Center, I'm meteorologist Chandler Jordan.
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7: All right, Rick on the Morning Show. It is time to expand your vocabulary with the Word of the Week. And Gary, do not embarrass us. Please don't do it, man. Let's have a good Monday. And then we just want to know, what word will you be expanding our vocabulary with this week?
8: Well, Ricky, this week's word, oh, my God. Well, y'all going to be expanding. I'm going to be expanding too, child. But it's a fabulous word. And this week's word is nihilistic.
9: It was close.
7: That's good, though. You're getting better and better as the weeks go by.
8: They don't have no A's, no E's, no nothing in this word.
7: Neither. You got some eyes of vowel. Yeah,
10: different vowel. Yeah, try a different pronunciation of the vowel sound.
8: Nihilistic.
10: You getting close?
7: Ain't no ooh. It ain't no O's.
8: It's you H's ooh, huh? Nihilistic.
7: Hey. All the only vowels you have in that word is nihilistic. You only have the only vowel. Is I.
8: A-I-E-I-O-U. Yeah.
7: So yeah. But the vowels not the same.
8: Well, they ain't got no vowels, no number one.
10: But you actually pronounced it correctly the last time you said it.
8: Really? Nihilistic?
10: Wow. Stop putting the ooh in there.
8: Nihilistic?
0: There you go.
7: There you go.
8: Nihilistic?
0: Yeah.
7: There you go.
10: That's the word.
7: There you go. And it's a noun.
8: Oh, sure. It's person, place, or a thing.
7: Yep.
0: Okay.
7: Hit it, Alfred. Oh, I took a treat,
0: Came to another day. Find the boy that I saw really great.
10: Yeah, what's the definition?
7: Saw some man that taking a train. I wish now I was back
0: home again. I took a train to another state. Do not get us started.
11: Oh, God.
8: The definition is rejecting all moral religious principles in the belief that life is essentially meaningless.
7: What? Say that again?
8: Yeah. Rejecting all moral religious principles in the belief that life is essentially meaningless. What that
7: means? Okay.
0: You just said what?
8: Mental health professionals have concluded that my perpetual state of singleness may reflect a possible nihilistic belief that no man, woman, space, alien, animal, or insect could ever want me enough to deal with my documented insanity.
0: Insect.
11: Wow.
0: Insect.
11: A bug.
0: Wow. No man, woman, or space alien.
7: Not a bug.
10: Where did that come from? That was just me.
7: That's a bug. A bug.
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4: All right, 27 minutes after the hour, y'all got your front page right here. What up, Alfredas?
2: What up, Ricky? It's Tuesday, September 1st. Here's what's going on in the news. You might be losing your job or struggling to afford gas, groceries, and insurance, but hey, at least we're getting a shiny new ballroom to match all that tacky gold plastered across the White House. The Supreme Court ruled 5-4 yesterday to let Trump keep building his White House ballroom, basically guaranteeing it'll be finished before his term ends and before the legal challenges are settled. Meanwhile, Trump says communities that don't want AI data centers could end up backwards and poor. That's a quote. He told them to let data rain, promising jobs and lower taxes, but most Americans are not here for it. 7 in 10 voters do not want one built near them, including most Republicans. Elsewhere, a little late for this realization, but Congressman Jim Clyburn says supporting Clarence Thomas for the Supreme Court was one of the biggest mistakes of his career. Clyburn testified on Thomas's behalf during his controversial 1991 confirmation, but now he says he didn't anticipate how conservative Thomas would become. Critics sometimes refer to Thomas as a real-life Uncle Tom, and here's why. Thomas has repeatedly opposed the same race-conscious protections that helped to open doors for him. He voted to gut the Voting Rights Act, end affirmative action, and block an additional black congressional district in Alabama. That's not all. He was the sole dissenter when prosecutors removed every black potential juror from a trial. Thomas also overturned a $14 million judgment for an innocent black man who spent 18 years imprisoned and argued that guards beating a restrained prisoner wasn't necessarily cruel and unusual without significant injuries. The irony, Ricky, Thomas went to Yale at a time when it was actively recruiting minority students, aka affirmative action. Then he turned around and helped eliminate similar opportunities for those coming behind him. Uncle Tom, indeed.
4: Well, you laid one out on that one.
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0: Rock T, the sports genius, is in the building.
5: I got some good news for everybody. After being fired by ESPN a few weeks ago, former NFL player Ryan Clark and the Pivot Podcast with Fred Taylor and Channing Crowder just signed a multi-year deal with Netflix. New episodes launching every Tuesday and Friday. So they just cut the check and they getting the bag from Netflix, man. Big up to the Pivot and Ryan Clark out there. Michael Jordan has opened a fourth medical center. This one in Wilmington, North Carolina, he donated $10 million of his own money, targeting areas where residents face major barriers to health care, access, and transportation. And here's what he had to say about it.
6: When the families are not able to support, we're there to support. It doesn't have any money, doesn't matter. We're going to do whatever we can to support you. No matter how you see Michael Jordan, this is where I started. This is where I'm always going to be a part of.
5: Come on, man. It doesn't matter if you ain't got no money. Come on to the clinic. We're going to get you taken care of. It is what it is. Big up to MJ. TCU football wide receiver Dozy Azukanma was hospitalized for 3 days because of a brain bleed and a concussion and other injuries. that had nothing to do with being hit on, having contact on the football field. This was allegedly being assaulted in the locker room by a teammate, Jacob Fields. Man. So Jacob Fields was arrested. The backstory is this. These two players was competing at practice, going hard at each other, as we do when we play sports, and then practice is over, right? And one player did better than the other player.
4: Uh-huh.
5: And the player that didn't do as good got mad and punched him, hit him in the head, kicked him in the head. Dude, see, he went and knocked him unconscious.
4: This generation,
5: it's like,
4: they don't know how to control their emotion.
5: Come on.
4: The emotion, a lot of them growing up around with no man around and don't know how to control their emotions and go out and compete and get better. You beat him by getting better. Go to the locker room. Let the dude go play PlayStation. When you get in the locker room or get in the gym and get on the field and get better.
5: That's
4: and
5: it.
4: Beat him on the field. That's what you do. You don't do no go in there and sucker punch nobody. That's unheard of.
5: Come on, man.
4: And then you got players out there not shaking hands before the game when the referee bring the captains to the middle of the field. Then in Little League football, they're coming on stage to a song with a lot of cussing in it. Little League football players are getting a touchdown. They're hunching the ground. It is a sport. It has just become so, things that they are doing in sports are so embarrassing and inappropriate and ghetto. I said it, I don't care if you get mad. A lot of coaches, man, they have a good heart and a right heart trying to do things to help the little young men, but you're not being a good example, because if you're going to coach young people, you need to let the hood element of sports go. There's no place in sports, Little League football, basketball, baseball, none of that stuff, for some of the stuff that we grew up. That's the whole purpose, trying to get them away from that. Don't bring that element of into sports and got them hunching. What is he hunching? What does he know about that? He's 8 years old. Why is he hunching? When is he hunching? What is he doing when you get a touchdown? All of that kind of stuff coming on stage. And I'm going to tell you, my grandson and them come on the field, And they got cussing and playing stuff that they shouldn't be playing, for them to come on the field too. And I hear some cuss words, I'm pulling him, because I don't want him around that.
2: Right.
4: You know what I'm saying? That's a whole purpose. If it was not for Little League football and Little League baseball, I would not be where I am. But we didn't have that stuff. And leave that hood stuff. You go be hood when you leave them kids. Be appropriate around them kids and have the kids doing appropriate stuff. And I'm just saying, I'm not dogging out the coaches, but there's a guy that I follow on Facebook that be making videos and showing videos of this stuff. And then I don't want to go. We can do a whole segment on that. I'm sorry. Time for the hot spot.
7: The hot spot.
8: Drop it like it's hot. Drop it like it's hot.
9: So hot
10: and this hot.
9: Woo!
11: You can catch me at the hot spot.
12: It's the B-R-A-T.
4: I apologize, Brad. I just don't want them to ruin sports. That's all.
13: I understand. Yeah. I understand your love for it. I really do. Appreciate that. Good morning, everybody. I'm your girl, Brad Tatat, and this is The Hot Spot, where we bring you music, movies, and more. So let's get on off into it. Well, y'all, Lionel Richie has been hospitalized in the ICU in St. Louis after performing over the past weekend. He checked himself in to get some tests run. Reportedly, he was just being cautious, and the doctors is looking into the possibility of him just being dehydrated. Now, according to sources, he said to be stable, doing fine, and on the mend, and he's also hoping to be discharged today. Fans at the concert say Lionel appeared to be struggling a bit toward the end of the show, asking his team to bring him a chair so he could sit down while performing his final song all night long. Now, if you remember, Lionel Richie, who's 77 years old, was also rushed to the hospital back in June after getting ill on stage during a concert in St. Paul, Minnesota. Back then, he told the crowd he felt a little dizzy and strange and cut the show before paramedics met him backstage and they took him to the hospital by ambulance. So his next scheduled performance is set for September 26th in San Francisco. So we sending prayers up to the legendary Lionel Richie.
4: Bubble wrap him and Gladys Knight. Bubble wrap them together. Jesus.
13: Yes, yes.
4: Jesus,
13: Lord.
4: Right now we need Lionel Richie. No 2026. Get your hands off of Gladys Knight and Lionel Richie. I'm not doing the radio no more. If in 2026, please don't touch. It's been enough.
2: Right.
4: It's been
2: all
4: enough.
2: Right.
4: It's been enough. Don't bother Gladys Knight and you know, took one of the twins from the Whispers. We need Gladys Knight and Lionel Richie bubble wrapping together, Brett. I'm sorry. I got all emotional.
13: Right. That's all right. That's all right.
4: Easy like a Sunday morning. Midnight train is your...
13: Come on,
4: Brett,
13: now.
4: What? I need thee every hour.
13: Hello?
4: Lord, guide them. Guide us. Keep us.
13: Now. Keep Jesus. Us, Lord. Keep us right dancing now. On the ceiling, Lord.
4: Oh,
13: amen.
4: Lionel Richie, hey. You can't let nothing happen to Lionel Richie no, dancing on the ceiling.
13: Not at all,
4: huh?
13: Lord.
4: All night now. Long, Tuskegee's all on Alpha Phi Alpha Fraternity Incorporated.
13: What you say?
4: Lionel Richie, Lord,
13: woo!
4: Please.
13: Jesus.
7: What just happened?
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12: Good Tuesday morning. For WIS News 10, I'm Intisar Faulkner. A first alert out of Richland County where one person was hurt after a shooting at a nightclub. Richland County Sheriff's deputies responded to that shooting at Vegas Nights on River Drive around 9:30 Friday night. One person was shot and taken to the hospital before deputies arrived. No other information has been released on their condition. Meanwhile, deputies are still searching for a suspect or suspects in this case. Anyone who might have information is urged

0: contact Crime Stoppers at 1-888-CRIME-SC. And continuing coverage of the tragic officer-involved shooting over the weekend, 29-year-old Columbia police officer Christopher DeLong was killed and officer David Dimmick was injured during that shooting at a park on Saturday morning. There's now a growing memorial on the hood of Officer DeLong's patrol car parked on the lawn of CPD headquarters. Memorial services are set to begin tomorrow with a candlelight vigil in Elgin. That's happening at the Elgin Community Center at 7 p.m. There will also be a public visitation on Thursday at Dunbar Funeral Home in Columbia from 5 to 7 p.m. and a celebration of life set for Friday morning at 11 at Riverland Hills Baptist Church in Irmo. WIS will have coverage from those events and bring them to you both on air, online, and on our free WIS News 10 app. For WIS 10, I'm Intisar Faulkner.
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5: Good morning. A little bit of patchy fog possible this morning up until 9 o'clock, but for a lot of us, it'll be a fog-free commute, and instead, it's heat humidity that you'll notice especially this afternoon. Today's high temperature, 96. Factor in the humidity, and it'll feel as hot as 103, and these triple-digit feels-like temperatures will hang around into the start of the upcoming Labor Day weekend. So try to stay cool out there, and I hope your Tuesday is a great one. From the WIS First Alert Weather Center, I'm meteorologist Chandler Jordan.
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5: Good morning. Your First Alert traffic update. I'm seeing some construction cause slowdowns in the eastbound side of I-20. Very similar to where it was yesterday, starting just past the Wilson Boulevard exit, extending all the way over towards Monticello Road. Again, that's going to be the eastbound lane of I-20 with delays up until the Wilson Boulevard exit. Across the rest of the region at this time, just some standard traffic to get the morning started. If construction or a crash causes slowdowns, I'll bring you the First Alert. In the meantime, though, drive safely. And I hope you have a great day. From the WIS First Alert Traffic Center, I'm meteorologist Chandler Jordan.
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0: Kiss 103.1. That's Eric Bellinger, Cry in Front of You, wrapping up a set here on Kiss 103.1. World famous Johnny Green in the air chair for your Tuesday. Yeah, you made it through Monday. The week is on a roll, and of course, it's a Labor Day weekend on the way, and we want to give you an opportunity to win. 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Don't miss out on that keyword coming up in just a few seconds here. Going to give you another keyword to qualify for that cruise from Miami to the Bahamas. MLK Jr. Weekend. Good luck to you from Kiss. Musically, after your forecast, Michael Jackson, LL Cool J, Kalani, and more. Columbia's best mix of R&B? You already know. It's Kiss 103.1. 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

0: Good morning. A little bit of patchy fog possible this morning up until 9 o'clock, but for a lot of us, it'll be a fog-free commute, and instead, it's heat and humidity that you'll notice especially this afternoon. Today's high temperature, 96. Factor in the humidity, and it'll feel as hot as 103, and these triple-digit feels-like temperatures will hang around into the start of the upcoming Labor Day weekend. So try to stay cool out there, and I hope your Tuesday is a great one. From the WIS First Alert Weather Center, I'm meteorologist Chandler Jordan.
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1: You want to do this? Okay. Now keep in mind that I'm an artist and I'm sensitive about my... So y'all be nice about it. All right. Sisters, how y'all feel? Brothers, y'all all right? Hey. 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

0: Kiss 103.1, Genevieve and Jordan Ward, Waiting Room. Wrapping up a set on the home of Ricky Smiley in the morning and D.L. Hughley in the afternoon. I'm world famous Johnny Green. 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Stay close. Got a few things to talk about. And, you know, a little later on, we're going to get you to move with the Let's Move mix. And you might get the chance to see October London, Lela James and Eric Benet, the Township Auditorium. Yeah, this Friday night. So don't go far. Lock us in. 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

0: Kiss 103.1, Columbia's best mix of R&B. That's Jill Scott. It's called Don't Play. And hopefully Chris Brown isn't playing with the court, man, because he's doing court. The young lady that was attacked by his dog has been awarded $13 million. Chris is saying, I'm on tour. I don't have time to go to court. Maybe he doesn't have to be there. Maybe his lawyers can handle that. But come on, man, don't get yourself in any deeper situation. We'll see what happens. We'll keep you posted. We'll keep you posted on that. But coming up, we're going to send you on a cruise, give you a chance to enter the Win This Cruise, Rise and Rhythm Cruise, from Miami to the Bahamas over the MLK Junior weekend. Yeah. Your chance to hang out with Kim, Mary, Fred Hammond, and more. When you get that keyword, text it to 95819 to enter for your chance to win. Good luck to you. Your forecast next. I got TLC, Music Soul Child, Snoop Dogg, Swiss Beats, and more. 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
4: Morning, a little bit of patchy fog possible this morning up until 9 o'clock, but for a lot of us, it'll be a fog-free commute, and instead, it's heat humidity that you'll notice especially this afternoon. Today's high temperature, 96. Factor in the humidity, and it'll feel as hot as 103, and these triple-digit feels-like temperatures will hang around into the start of the upcoming Labor Day weekend. So try to stay cool out there, and I hope your Tuesday is a great one. From the WIS First Alert Weather Center, I'm meteorologist Chandler Jordan.
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Kiss 103.1, it's Brandy and Monica. The boy is mine. Fighting over him, huh? Come on, what am I, chop liver? Don't answer that. Here's Money Long, Richest on Kiss.

0: Kiss 103.1, Columbia's best mix of R&B. That's Money Long. The Richest is the name of the song. I'm world famous Johnny Green. This is your home for Ricky Smiley in the morning and D.L. Hughley in the afternoon. And so much support for the family and condolences and flowers as the flowers are put upon the cruiser of fallen Columbia police officer Christopher DeLong Jr. Yeah, that cruiser of his is parked right in front of the Columbia Police Department, and folk are covering it with symbols of care, love. And in the meantime, Officer David DeMock was released from the hospital, and he's recovering at home. So that's some good news out of that situation. Our hearts are with you, City of Columbia Police Department. And our hearts are a little heavy. I'll tell you more about that coming up in just a few. Got a long set of music coming up next. I got Notorious B.I.G., Victoria Monet. I got the Let's Move mix and more coming up. Keep us locked in and take us wherever you go. 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Don't miss out on a thing. And we've got a way to say thank you for listening. Yeah, we'd like to give you a chance to win some tickets coming up shortly on Kiss 103.1.
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0: Kiss 103.1, Columbia's best mix of R&B, setting it off on your Tuesday. Trying to get you to move to stay healthy. You got to move like Jeffrey Hudson was moving. Yeah, Celia Krosky, she was moving. And David Huston Sr. moving, celebrating birthdays all week long. Happy birthday to you. Also got to say happy birthday to some good friends of mine celebrating today. Robin Jackson, happy birthday to you, man. Yeah, also, comedian extraordinaire, Jammin' Jay Lamont. Happy birthday. Yeah, happy birthday to you. Happy anniversary if you're celebrating. Get them in. We'll get them on for you. Doing the Ricky Smiley Morning Show. Been having a few technical difficulties, but I think we worked that out. 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So, still got a little time. Give me a call. 803-695-5477-695-KISS. We ask you get them to us 2 days in advance, but, you know, we had a little technical difficulty, so we'll work that out. All right? All right. Yeah. In sports, no WNBA games on last night. Ladies are getting set for the FIBA, Women's Basketball World Cup. Getting ready for that. And then I can't wait for the playoffs, man. Let's see, what else? Oh, the big story for us here in the Midlands. We lost Benedict College Athletics Director, and we loved him affectionately as a coach. Coach Willie Washington passed away on yesterday. We got that news, and man, wow. Rest in peace. Rest in peace, Coach Willie Washington. Our condolences going out to his family, to Benedict College, and all his friends, family and friends. We will never forget Coach Willie Washington. Rest in peace. Stick around. We got more music on the way and going to try to uplift your day by giving you a chance to win these tickets to check out October London, Lela James, and Eric Benet Friday, Township Auditorium. Your chance is coming up. Don't go far. Lock us in. We're KISS 103.1. 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
0: Who's this?
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0: James, you're kind of 13.
1: Thank you. Thank you.
0: You're welcome. Jodeci, December 11th at the Township. What side of town you live on?
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0: We still have a lot of summer left, and it's going to feel like it. We'll be tracking daytime highs in the middle and upper 90s for the rest of the week. The heat and humidity will be flowing this afternoon, and it'll feel like about 103. For the next two or three days, it's going to feel like about 105. These temperatures will continue all the way into the upcoming weekend. Saturday is the first day we reintroduce rain chances to the forecast. I'm WIS First Alert meteorologist Vaughn Gaskin.
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0: Kiss 103.1, Faith Evans. It's out of another long set of music. Love Like This. Bet you never had a love like this. Give you a chance to win these tickets to see October London, Lela James, and Eric Benet. If you call a 13, you got the tickets. 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We'll get you through. Lucky caller 13. 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
0: John Mender Jr. You are caller number 13. All right, man, it is. You're going to check out the show. October London, Lena James and Eric Benet. What you doing today, man?
1: I'm at home chilling.
0: At home chilling. What's out of town?
1: Downtown Columbia.
0: Downtown. Tell everybody you're hanging downtown with and listening on the app around the world. The radio station that just made you a winner of tickets to see October London, Lena James and Eric Benet.
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0: Kiss 103.1, Columbia's best mix of R&B. Jill Scott wrapping up another long set here on the home of Ricky Smalley in the morning and D.L. Hughley in the afternoon. 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You don't want to miss out. Your chance to win is coming up. Got another keyword coming your way to give you a chance to be on that cruise in just a few. Congratulations to our winners, all of our winners. Yeah, congratulations to you on winning tickets here. Kiss 103.1. And that cruise is going to be nice. Got your details coming up here shortly. Did you see the video of the 41-year-old Wisconsin man tripping the kid, running in for a touchdown? His son played on the opposite team, so he rushes on the field and trips up a kid, 41 years old. 41. I'm going to have to quote Aunt Evelyn again. What kind of people are these? Man. What is wrong with folk? 9 years old. It's a 9-year-old kid. In the middle of the game, he runs down and trips the kid up so he can't make the touchdown. Oh, my goodness. That's too much. You're doing too much. Dude, that's a young phrase, right? That's what they say. You're doing too much. Doing too much. Oh, my goodness. Yeah, he got cited for it. He should have got a day in overnight charge. That should have been overnight. You need to go. A parent. You're somebody's father. Anyway, I've digressed. More music on the way. Stay close. I got your forecast. I got Method Man, Mary J. Blige, Janet Jackson, Kalani. Lucky Day and more coming up. It's Kiss 103.1. What's next?
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0: Still have a lot of summer left, and it's going to feel like it. We'll be tracking daytime highs in the middle and upper 90s for the rest of the week. The heat and humidity will be flowing this afternoon, and it'll feel like about 103. For the next two or three days, it's going to feel like about 105. These temperatures will continue all the way into the upcoming weekend. Saturday is the first day we reintroduce rain chances to the forecast. I'm WIS First Alert meteorologist Vaughn Gaskin.
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Kiss 103.1, Columbia's best mix of R&B. Hey, Marie, one thing. And Russell Simmons says there's one thing you need to know about Bill Gates. I'll tell you about it next on Kiss. His lucky day.

0: Yes, 103.1, Columbia's best mix of R&B. That's Lucky Day. It's called Nowhere Fast. This is your home for Ricky Smalley in the morning and D.L. Hughley in the afternoon. I'm world famous Johnny Green. Nice to be with you on this Tuesday. First day of September. Here's the first of the month. And Russell Simmons says Bill Gates saved more black lives than anyone. It says Bill Gates Foundation has spent roughly $100 billion, that's with a B, billion in global health initiatives focusing on diseases that affect lower income countries. Now, Russell Simmons says he compares Gates' impact, his impact, to Elon Musk's popularity, questioning why Gates faces criticism while Musk is admired. Who admired? Anyway, you might be wrong on the admired thing, but yeah, Simmons' argument is results-based, emphasizing on the measurable investment and health outcomes of Gates' philanthropy. Yeah, Bill Gates. All right, Russell Simmons on Bill Gates. And I'm world-famous Johnny Green on KISS 103.1. And I got another long set of music coming up for you, so don't go far. Another long set. Usher, Erykah Badu, Maxwell, Tony Omarni, Cheetah Jones, and more coming up. And we'd like to welcome Usher and Chris Brown to Williams-Brice Stadium. All the details coming your way here on KISS. Hey, if you're celebrating a birthday or an anniversary, make sure you get them into us at least 2 days in advance so we can wish you a happy birthday, a happy anniversary. During the Ricky Smalley Morning Show at around 8:20, we'll do the birthday club here on KISS 103.1 so we can celebrate with you on KISS.
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0: Kiss 103.1, Columbia's best mix of R&B. Eric Bellinger, Cry in Front of You, wrapping up another long set here on Kiss. And he's part of that Usher and Chris Brown tour. And Mike Epps returned to Indianapolis. McDonald's drive-thru, years after he worked for the chain. Yeah, he used to work at McDonald's in Indianapolis. And several customers went through the drive-thru. It was like, you're Mike Epps. Yeah, it's part of the charity event. McDonald's locations in Indianapolis donated a portion of their sales to the Mike Epps Foundation, which supports underserved communities through education and mentorship. Mike Epps, doing some good in the hood. Go ahead, man. I ain't mad at you. Worked at McDonald's. So, those of you who feel like, I ain't gonna work at no McDonald's. Okay. You never know where to get you. You never know. More music on the way. Yeah, and Evelyn King got discovered singing while cleaning a restroom. Right? Remember Evelyn Champagne King? She got... You don't remember? No. Anyway. Shame. Yeah, anyway. Yeah. Never know. You never know where life takes you. Do something. Do something. Anyway, another set of music on the way. I got the Fugees, Lauryn Hill, Michael Jackson, Beyonce, and more next. It's Kiss 103.1. 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
0: Who's this?
1: Russell.
0: Hey, Russell, how you doing, man? You're calling 13.
1: Hey, thank you, man. I appreciate it, man.
0: Hey, don't thank me. Your fingers did the walking, brother. Congratulations. You're number 13.
1: Thank you
0: so much. Yodacy, Township Auditorium, show is December 11th. You are in the house. Congratulations to you.
1: That's all right.
0: All right. What side of town you live on?
1: Lexington, South Carolina.
0: Lexington in the house. All right. 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

0: We still have a lot of summer left, and it's going to feel like it. We'll be tracking daytime highs in the middle and upper 90s for the rest of the week. The heat and humidity will be flowing this afternoon, and it'll feel like about 103. For the next two or three days, it's going to feel like about 105. These temperatures will continue all the way into the upcoming weekend. Saturday is the first day we reintroduce rain chances to the forecast. I'm WIS First Alert meteorologist Vaughn Gaskin.
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0: 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He calls it bad. And this is Jesse Reyes and Money Long. Ain't You Tired? On Kiss.
1: You know, I can't speak for all girls, but we just be mad that you didn't leave us alone. You keep... leave me alone. If I'm not the one, ghost me. Gone.

0: 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We're going to make sure that you finish the lyric. We got a whole lot of money that we're going to be giving away and everything.
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0: Happy birthday to Zendaya. You know you're bad when you only use your first
4: name.
0: Happy birthday to Dr. Phil McGraw. His son, Quick Draw, was my favorite. happy birthday to Gloria Estefan. Happy birthday to Barry Gibb. Happy birthday to Lily Tomlin. She was hilarious. Happy birthday to Padma Lakshma on Top Chef. She was also married to Salman Rushdie, right?
5: Yep.
0: That real pretty girl. She's married to Salman Rushdie.
5: Yep.
0: Happy birthday to Claudette Rogers Robinson of the Miracles Temptations. That song, My Girl, was written about her. Happy birthday to Ricardo Chavera, Carlos Solis on Desperate Housewife. Happy birthday to Jason Taylor. Happy

0: Drafted a Tim Hardaway. He had a dangerous crossover, didn't he, Skip?
1: Oh, yes, sir.
0: Dangerous crossover. Happy birthday to Billy Blanks, Tybo. He used to have Akitas, too. He lived in my neighborhood. Yeah, a lot of Akitas. And happy birthday, posthumously, to Rocky Marciano. We got a great show lined up for you. Jazz is going to have What's Trending. I'm going to have a little note from the GED section on the D.L. Hughley Show.

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0: Jasmine.
1: What, man?
0: Tell these good people what's trending.
1: Well, Trump back at it again. You remember not that long ago, he went up against everyone from Disney or, you know, Jimmy Kimmel. And now he's going up against Kirsten Welker from NBC. Mm-hmm. Now, he got upset because of, you know, she claimed that he had a mixed record in picking GOP primary winners, even though, you know, we
2: that's
1: know that's
2: exactly
1: true.
2: What happened.
1: Even though we know that's true. But he got so irritated by the fact that she just simply said he had a mixed record that he decided he was going to have the FCC rebuke or punish her for that. Is that not crazy?
3: For telling the truth, she was
1: telling the truth.
3: Yeah, mixed record. He actually has a terrible record. They've been
1: getting a terrible record.
3: They've been getting beat up pretty bad lately.
1: Yes. And my thing is, mixed record, that is what pissed you off? She said you have a mixed record and you got so irritated that you decided you were going to have the FCC punish her? Well, NBC is standing behind her like, we got her back.
2: Yeah, get on out of here, Grandpa.
1: Please get out of here. And speaking of getting out of here, listen. Gladys Knight has finally made the decision she's going to reduce her performances. After almost 75 years in the business, she deserves that. But here's the thing people have been talking about. If you've noticed, you know, when she performs, she's really not at her best. Now, I'm not saying that age has got the best of her. I can't tell you what's going on with her, whether it's dementia or just, I don't know. She's 82.
3: Man, none of us move as well as we did when we were young.
1: We don't move like we used to. However, a lot of people were saying that, you know, she turns her back to the crowd the whole time and she talks to her background singers. She, in the middle of a song, she'll just start reaching out to hug one of them and just almost like she doesn't really know where she is. And that's kind of been the clutter on social media about, you know, her performances and, you know, people just kind of saying, you know, the chatter is she should stop performing. But either someone in the family or someone, you know, kind of like a significant other, you know. Uh-huh. Gladys, if you got that 82 girl, go ahead. Mm-hmm. But is making her do this for money. So I don't know. But I'm glad to see that she's reducing the number of performances. She deserves that, and I want nothing but the best for her. So
2: I got a hug for her.
1: Yeah, she got one back at you. And that's what's trending.
0: Come on, we got a little note from the GED section. That'll be up in approximately 15 minutes. It's the D.L. Hughley Show.
4: 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And DL's got some thoughts on what's happening in the world today that you definitely need to hear. The DL Hughley Show continues right after this quick break.
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0: by another thing that the mayor of New York has done, Mondami. He has started a $1,000 fund for all the children in kindergarten and preschool, right, that they can start a college fund, giving every child that age $1,000. He's also opened a grocery store that was formerly a juvenile detention center. He has also sought and got tips and wages from big corporations that they owe people. He's lower rent, has tried to freeze rent. He has visited, he has swam with people. He's scraped up snow with people, giving them jobs. He's watched the World Cup from jail. He has welcomed the stranger, like he's making sure that ICE comports himself professionally. He has made sure that people seem welcome there. He has made sure that all of the tenets of the Bible he has enacted. And I'm listening to this kid, El Sayed, out of Michigan, who's running for senator in Michigan. And he was on Fox News with Jesse Waters, and the things he was talking about in terms of reparations, in terms of the things he wanted to do. I will say this. For show me, and I said this before and a lot of people got irritated. Show me, the Muslims are putting Christians to shame. I'm not talking about as a religion in general. I'm talking about, I have noticed that the Muslims in governance are far more concerned about the tenets of Christianity than the people who say they're Christians. Show me one Christian in governance that is leading, that is governing according to his faith. I ain't talking about the fire and brimstone part, the don'ts and the restrictions what women shouldn't do and who shouldn't be gay. I'm not talking about that. I'm talking about the love and the other things, the looking out for the stranger, the making sure people are fed, the working with the poor, to doing all the things that Christ. Show me a Christian in governance or a Jew in governance or a Hindu in governance that is doing what these Muslims are doing. Show me one. I'm telling you, because these people apparently do not care what God they ascribe to. They don't care what book they read. It is all decency and humanity. And I tell you what, there used to be a time when people tried to, and I think even now all you can say, oh, they're Muslim and we should be afraid of them. And they are governing the way that their faith dictates they should. Show me a Christian doing the same thing. Show me one that is opening, that is having conversations about making life easier for their fellow man. Show me, because one of the tenets of any religion, and I don't ascribe to any. I'm just, I ain't got a dog in this race, but I can just say this: religion and your faith should not be about who you look up to, but it's also about who you look down, who you don't look down on. And he seems to be everything Christians say they are. Everything. And I said this before and I'll say it again. You show me one. Show me one. Anywhere in the country, from governor to mayor to city council, who is governing the way he says he lives. And I said it before and I'll say it again. These two Muslims are putting Christians in governance to shame. That's a little note from the GED section.
1: Coming up, we got Eric Benet, the star of one of the One Voyage star, Eric Benet, booking Kevin now at onevoyagecruise.com or call 214-495-1963. More of the show is coming up. It's the D.L. Hughley Show.

0: She's jazz. She's smart. It's the Jazzy Report on the D.L. Hughley Show.
1: Drivers on Florida state roads will no longer be tracked by police and license plate cameras on the highways. The State Department of Transportation yanked all approvals for license plate readers on state-controlled land, citing a surge in camera use, privacy worries, and surveillance schemes.
2: Wow.
1: Mm-hmm. Wow. You know, Ron DeSantis did that.
2: Yeah.
1: He didn't yank them. He's the one who put them in place.
2: Yeah.
3: Yeah, it was several law enforcement that was using it for a personal
1: other reasons. Purposes. Yeah. Yes, indeed.
2: Yeah. Who knew?
1: Well, a new study suggests that your brain may thank you for basically walking or running very slow. Researchers in Japan report that just 10 minutes of extremely slow running was enough to quickly lift your mood and sharpen your thinking. After the super slow run, but not after sitting, participants did better on cognitive tests.
2: A super slow run?
1: Super slow run.
2: Almost like you're walking. We call that walking, don't we? Ain't that walking? Yeah.
1: Well, they say it's barely faster than walking. So.
2: Oh, yeah. Well, okay.
3: That's how I run anyway.
2: Yeah. Barely faster than walking. Thank you for that. So, basketball season is close. Well, it's not even that close. About a month, 2 months away. NBA star Anthony Addison, he wanted to give up all his parental rights and pay off his financial responsibility.
4: Anthony Edwards.
2: Do you think that that would make him a deadbeat dad? That's the question that we are posing to you. 877-242-2426.
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2: Well, this is going to be near and dear to our listeners' hearts. 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It's The D.O. Hughley Show.
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And we're back.

0: It is the D.L. Hughley Show. So Anthony Edwards, basketball star, he wanted to pay off his child support in one lump sum. Take a listen.
1: Okay, because what this is giving, if I'm just going to flat out say it, it's giving deadbeat dad. To give up your parental rights when this little girl isn't even 1 year old yet? What kind of message is that sending to that little girl? You realize she's going to deal with abandonment issues for the rest of her life? She's going to be like, wow, my dad didn't give a f*** and he just bounced.
0: And he wanted to give up all his parental rights. Does that make him a deadbeat dad? We're going to go to our social media platform. Junior's hand of the king. What are they saying out there?
2: Well, Dave out of Raleigh said that just makes him paid in full.
0: Yeah, I think if you're thinking that, I think there's obviously more to being a parent than paying, right?
2: Yeah, yeah, but Dave don't.
0: I know dudes who are good parents and horrible providers. I know dudes who are both. I know dudes who are great providers but horrible. So I think if he wants nothing to do with the child and he's getting rid of, you know, his contact with the child and paying for it, I think it might be best for the child that somebody like that ain't in his life.
2: Yeah, and at least it's covered. They got the money.
0: Yeah, if he gonna resent them that much, if you don't want nothing to do with them,
3: what a horrible
0: you can't force somebody to do something like that.
4: Well, okay.
0: You can't force somebody to be, but
4: this is the one situation where a woman has all the control. So, you know, obviously he didn't want to have a baby. All right. They did what they did. And then she said, okay, we're going to have a baby anyway. And he's like, I don't want to have a baby. Now, had it been switched around and a woman says, I don't want to have a baby, she can do certain things to not have a baby. And a man doesn't have a choice. So
0: if they switched around and she could have the baby, he couldn't. We're having a different conversation and they're working in the circus right now.
4: No, but I'm just saying, when you have a baby is all up to the woman, so he doesn't want to be a father.
3: But it's up to you if you want to have sex or not. You can just say but you know that is as someone who knows the consequences sometimes is having a situation where a baby comes into the picture and you weren't planning for it.
2: Yeah, but at least the baby's covered. You know, there's so many daddies that show up and not paying their child support. So come on.
0: So this is going to be very interesting. I'm going to hear from Jasmine. I can hear the hums warming up now. So we're going to get to your calls and let us know what you think. Do you think that makes him a deadbeat dad? 877-242-2426. We're going to get to your calls directly. It's the D.L. Hughley Show.
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1: It is the DL Hughley Show, your 2026 edition. If you're going to be in Orange County, California, I'm going to be in Irvine at the Irvine Improv one Friday, two Saturday. That's going to be happening. So I will be remiss because I think that there's so many things going on. But let us keep in mind that there are still black people that are coming up hung with nobody being brought to answer. Mm-hmm. And there is a little boy who was killed by a police officer, allegedly racist police officer, in Mississippi, who we have no answers other than, of course, Nolan Wells. So what I think they count on is us getting tired and moving on, and I don't think we can exhibit that. I don't think we can do that. So I just want to always make sure that we got that top of mind. We can walk and chew gum at the same time. So do you think that this is Anthony Edwards?
2: Well, this is giving, if I'm just going to flat out say it, it's giving deadbeat dad. To give up your parental rights when this little girl isn't even 1 year old yet? What kind of message is that sending to that little girl? You realize she's going to deal with abandonment issues for the rest of her life? She's going to be like, wow, my dad didn't give a f*** and he just bounced. Like, he literally just bounced. I wasn't good enough for even my own dad. Why am I going to be good enough for any other man in my life? And when anyone breaks up with her or tries to take a break, she's always going to have like a daddy issue now because of you.
1: I think that there is obviously a financial component I think it's a very important component. I don't think it's the most important one, but it's a very important component to being a parent, financially being able to take care of them. But the other thing is wanting to, you know, parent them. Wanting to parent them. And I don't know.

0: example that it makes him a deadbeat dad, but I think it makes him a version of one.
1: Yeah.
0: You know, you can't call him
1: agree
0: all
1: with you.
0: The
1: I
0: way
1: get
0: a
1: it.
0: Deadbeat dad.
1: And I understand the facts of it is that he never wanted a baby, didn't want to be a father,
0: just,
1: or whatever
0: I
1: the case may be. But right, but I think coming with a little, sometimes you're gonna get a little baby. It happens, and so I think
0: it happened
1: him
0: quite a bit.
1: You have to make that decision. Like you have to say, okay, you know, you got to take protective, literally and figuratively, measures to make sure that it doesn't happen. But once the baby comes here, it is your responsibility. Now you could be a deadbeat dad if you want to. You don't have to show up. You don't have to be in the kid's life.
0: No.
1: You don't have to do any of that.
0: No.
1: You just pay your money if you want to. But I guarantee you, that karma is gonna come back and bite you.
0: I don't think that, karma works quite like that.
1: It does.
2: But I
0: tell you what, there's so many deadbeat dads walking around doing good. I don't know. I don't know if that's true.
3: There
0: but,
3: you go.
0: I think, I don't know if karma's as specific as that, but I do think it's unfair. Well, first off, when you're a man of means and people know you have it, there's no way you're going to be out of the financial part of it. That's not going to happen.
3: Right.
0: There's no way to absolve yourself from that part of it. But what he doesn't want to do is keep going back and forth about it.
3: Yeah, paid in full.
0: You know.
3: Oh.
0: You know, and sometimes he's doing that, maybe doing that because he don't want to go back and forth to court. He don't want to, you know, do all of that. Yeah. So
3: he has the wife's mouth, you know.
1: Yeah. That's probably what it is.
0: Yeah. Yeah. And I bet it is that. He don't want his, you know. So do you think that he's a deadbeat dad or not? 877-242-2426. We'll get to your calls in a bit. Right now is the Sound of Blackness. This is the D.L. Hughley Show.
4: The Blackness.

0: That was the sound of blackness, not what Skip was saying. That music right there was the sound of blackness. This is Anthony Edwards.
1: What this is giving, if I'm just going to flat out say it, it's giving deadbeat dad. To give up your parental rights when this little girl isn't even 1 year old yet? What kind of message is that sending to that little girl? You realize she's going to deal with abandonment issues for the rest of her life? She's going to be like, wow, my dad didn't give a f*** and he just bounced.
0: Do you think he's a deadbeat dad? We're going to get to your calls in a bit. Right now, here's Tim's. It's the D.L. Hughley Show.

0: That was Tim's What You Need. Obviously, Anthony Edwards has a spectacular game. His pullout game is weak, but his... Junius, you're alluding to the fact that he paid in full and that should be it. Is that what you're saying?
1: Well, I mean, for right now, at least that the financial part is already in the books. Mm-hmm. She won't have to hunt him down. There's going to be everything that kid's going to need until he's of age.
2: Here's the problem. In this particular situation, I think he paid $1 million up front, like one time, $1 million, you know, which averages out to $50,000 a year for 20 years, right? But I think she Birkin bagged it Jimmy chewed it all up, and now she's trying to come back for some more. And he's like, hey,
1: get on.
2: I done paid, you know, so she didn't like put it in a trust fund or nothing like that. She went in, she's one of them bad bees.
0: She had the baby.
1: Yeah,
2: she's one of them bad bees and went on to spin up all that change.
0: Yeah. I suggest you is get to the NBA All-Star game again.
3: And as a player, I suggest you pick better choices. How about that?
0: Well,
3: that's bad all the way around.
1: Yeah, that time.
0: Yeah, nobody's absolving him above it. But he paid his freight, and she blew it all. She blew it.
3: Yeah, she did. Spent the baby money. Oh,
0: she paid the freight. She paid, and maybe that's what he wanted to avoid anyway. Also, he's gonna be making more money. Let's get all this done. $1 million. $1 million in one lump sum, tax free, is a ton of money.
4: Yes,
0: a ton of money. And even if you, for example, if you put that in an interest bearing account, you would make $50,000 to $60,000 a year, or $5,000 a month. Yeah. $4,500 a month just off the interest.
1: That's what she should have done.
0: That's what she just off the interest.
3: That's exactly what she should have done.
0: But you know, the person that I feel the worst for is the kid.
1: Yep.
3: Yeah.
0: Because you can't live in a Birkin bag.
2: And my old mother Hubbard couldn't even live in a shoe. I'm just saying.
0: Wow. Well, come on now. So everybody got the thing they wanted. He got some she got some bread. The baby's the only one that didn't get something they wanted.
1: Yep.
3: That's pretty sad.
0: Yeah. That's pretty sad. But according to his account, I'm sure it was a hell of a deal.
3: Don't want to be there.
1: Yeah.
3: That's sad.
0: I would think, you know, to me, the one who's suffering the most, like I say, is a child.
2: Definitely.
0: Because, you know, I could see buying a little something, but put some away for the boy.
2: Yeah.
0: Put some away.
1: Well, as the mama called him, commodity.
0: Yeah.
2: Come here,
0: little come up.
3: Oh, wow.
2: I thought the penalty was for early withdrawal.
0: That's going to be great on your podcast, man. That's going to be a great joke on your podcast. All right, we got to be getting to your calls. We got more of your calls coming up. We got songs from the Isley Brothers. We got Uncle Charlie. And of course, your calls are coming up directly. It's the D.L. Hughley Show.
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It's not just any Tuesday. 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

0: That was Usher and Ella Mae, Don't Waste My Time. The question we're asking Anthony Edwards, basketball star Anthony Edwards, has a baby, doesn't relinquishes all parental rights and makes a one lump sum payment. Does that make him a deadbeat dad? We're going right to the phones.
1: My response is no. His approach does not make him no more of a deadbeat dad than those parents that give their children up for adoption.
2: In the beginning, Anthony Edwards paid off his child support up for the 18 years. The fact was he didn't want to have the baby with the girl. He had chosen to pay for the abortion, but she chose not to. Then she went and spent up all the money that he gave her for the 18 years, and now she wanted more child support. So he wanted to sign up with parental rights because he didn't want to have anything to do with her in the beginning. So how does that make him a deadbeat dad when the mom just wants the money? She spent up the money on clothing trying to start a business. She didn't use it for the child. So how can that make him a deadbeat dad instead of a gold-digging mom?
3: I say that if he would have covered up, he might have not had this issue. Cover up. It would have protected him from diseases and unwanted babies.
4: I'm saying it's like the gentleman said before, the lady has all the power. And if she decides to have a baby, he doesn't want to, and he pays all the child support up front, so he has nothing to do with the child, that doesn't make him a deadbeat dad. That makes him responsible. You know, he might want to have a relationship with her later, but right now, you know, he says he doesn't want a child. She says she's going to have it anyway. So what I heard, he paid all his child support up front, right? He took care of his financial responsibility. He doesn't want to be a father. That doesn't make him a deadbeat dad. Not to me.
5: I don't think it makes a deadbeat dad because he told her he did not want the child. And that's, I mean, it's obviously the chance she took. She was trying to force it. And apparently it was all about the money for her. So I don't think it makes a deadbeat dad. They both just hopefully go on and they both live better lives separately.
6: Yeah, I don't think it makes him a deadbeat father. I think it's going to make him an absentee father. Deadbeat would mean he's not contributing anything to the kids' upbringing or anything like that. But I do have a theory. I think a lot of these guys out here acting on what they think other men think is cool and positive with the over-sexuality and over, you know, just bearing of I got to get as much as I can get, because you're putting yourself at danger anytime you doing this stuff where some of these women are out here to have babies by you on purpose, but they're out here trying to do it with other guys too. So you're risking everything else, disease and all the other infections that can come from that. But just because they think it makes them look good to other men, it's like, I guarantee you, if they didn't have other men to brag about this stuff too, they wouldn't even be doing as much as they're doing sexually.
0: All right, we got more of your calls coming up in just a few minutes. Right now, here's Century on the D.L. Hughley Show.

0: All right, that was Century, Don't Mind. So Anthony Edwards, a basketball star, has a little situation happen. He pays for it up front, says, I don't want, relinquishes all parental rights, because that's one of the things people keep going back for, is to get rights and to, you know, do all that kind of stuff. So he just said, nah, I ain't going to do it. Here's a check. I think the baby's middle name is Receipt. I'm not sure. I can't. do you think that makes him a deadbeat dad? We're going right to the phones.
1: Hi, what I got to say about the question today, sometimes it's not the man. The man want to give up because the women act crazy out here, so they don't want nothing to do with the child.
2: Hey, I think he is a deadbeat dad. You telling me that he's giving up his parenting rights to the child because he ain't want a child? That is crazy beyond stupid to me. Conscience is stupid. That is beyond ignorant. You're going to give up your right to a child because you decide you didn't want to have a baby. But the baby's here and you don't want the baby. Yeah, he's beyond deadbeat. That's a sorry person to call himself a man. That's not how we do things out here, not men. So, yeah, I think he's sorry, man. That is a sorry dude. I would be ashamed to call myself a man to turn your back on your own blood, your own seed. That's crazy to me.
3: You know, I feel so bad for that child. I think it makes him a deadbeat dad that he does not want to pay for a child that he fathered. I think he should be able to sever his parental rights, but I think he should be able to sever his parental rights where he has no say-so over the child's life, but he should still be made to pay because your child has to eat, she has to sleep, she has to get clothes, she has to breathe every single day. So I just think it's really sad for the child. Now, granted, I have known of situations where some of these women, they just out for money, I'm not going to say I understand that. I've seen men have to deal with that. So I understand a man not wanting to be involved with a woman that he's, you know, to have a child and not be involved with that woman. It makes it very difficult for his life because he's going to have to always be tied to that woman.
4: Yeah, I don't think it necessarily makes him a deadbeat because in his own way, he's handling responsibilities, but it do make him lame as he is. Period. He's a lame-ass dude for this.
0: All right, we got this streaming movie review with Alebo, the streaming hack warrior. That's coming up in 10 minutes on the D.L. Hughley Show.
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0: Now it's time to listen to Alibo, the streaming hack warrior.
1: Hamde selami anani. Olani say. Hamni, hamni, ham. Uh-oh. DL, my home brother.
0: What's that, Alibo?
1: I hope you have had a great summer. You know, I went to the grocery store the other day. And as usual, as soon as I enter, the manager greets me with coupons. And the shopping carts fight over who gets to roll with me. Uh-oh. You know I'm a warrior. So when I walk down the frozen food aisle, the food unfreezes out of respect. I'm serious. I have noticed the prices are still high. The price of eggs are so high, I ask for a dozen and the cashier asks if I wanted to finance it. Breakfast now comes with a monthly payment plan. And the dealers are selling weed and eggs on the corners. I'm serious. And the beef is so expensive, people are eating the tofu and calling it emotional support beef. Uh-oh. It's so bad, I'll eat whatever the chickens are eating. Or I'll just eat my own words. They are filled with power and protein. I'm serious. Today's movie has nothing to do with high prices. But it is very expensive to make. The show is Lanterns, starring Alan D. Pierre. It is an 8-part series streaming on the HBNO. Pierre plays new recruit John D. Stewart. He is joined by veteran Hal D. Jordan. They are drawn into a dark mystery as they investigate murder in a small town in Nebraska. Why would aliens invade Earth and go to a tiny town in Nebraska where everyone is related? That's like hiding in plain sight. In plain sight. I'm serious. You see, the aliens are the shapeshifters, so they can look like everyone else with bad teeth and beer bellies. Uh-oh. The action is a little slow at the first, but it's like a detective show, like Law and Order UFO. But the pace picks up and there is plenty of action. I give this show 3 handbags. And if you order right now, I will not send you something very special because beef prices are so high. I will send you a case of my new beef cola. Yes, beef cola. 1 bottle, 1 cow, 0 utensils. Why pay for a burger when you can drink the whole cow? Beef cola. It's the meat that pours. I'm serious. This is Alibo, your hacking warrior, with the Stream Hacking Movie Review.

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1: It is the DL Hughley Show, your 2026 edition. In case you're going to be in Orange County, I'm going to be there this Friday and Saturday at the Irvine Improv. What is with these MAGA broads or these MAGA people talking about black women like that?
2: I don't know.
3: Hey, man.
4: They call them racist back in the day.
1: You know, that's the thing that's funny. Anybody, don't tell me about Hassan Piker and Laura Loomer is on Trump's or has been associated with Trump's administration. And they're defending her. And what is with these MAGA brows? She paid to have her face look like that. That wasn't even an accident.
2: Yes, she did.
1: I could see fetal alcohol syndrome and some stuff like that. You know what I mean? You can't control it. Maybe your mom was doing something she wasn't supposed to be, but you wouldn't did. And they all looked just like her. Laura Loomer, Laura Sanchez, and Brandon Tatum's wife, all look like they went to the same place.
2: Oh, God.
1: These bras, they don't go to the Mac count. I seen them bras at Home Depot.
4: I mean,
1: you know, that only Spackle could deal with that. But this notion. And I think they know, I don't care who you are, how well adjusted you are, there are a lot of women, and particularly black women, who I think they attack their looks and their intellects, and it's on purpose.
2: Yeah.
1: It's on purpose.
2: Why?
1: But I would take it, I would consider it a source with that jigsaw looking face.
2: Yeah. I mean, I definitely think that there has always been a movement afoot for to kind of bring us down a peg or two. You know what I mean? Like, I feel like, you know, there are other cultures and people, non-melanated people, who just don't like the savvy, the arrogance, the swagger, all the things that black women have. The fact that we even have something called black girl magic. The fact that, you know, all of the studies about us are true. We are the most, we were at one time the most money, the most entrepreneurial and all of those things, the most educated. And I think they're always trying to swat at that to bring us down.
1: I think there's a reason that they deliberately use DEI and other levers of power to knock everybody down a peg or two.

0: I think what they did to that, the Laura Loomer said that about these bright women and accomplished women is see, here's the thing. I can't do this on the radio show, but on my podcast, I'm not reasonable. I'm gonna say as bad a thing as you say. I'm not taking no high road. I'm not being above it all. I'm not at all. I'm not inclined to be gracious with these punk trick bras. I'm not.
1: I'm not. How you said that. That's hilarious.
0: I'm not. Them scallywags talking crazy about somebody.
2: Mm-hmm. Yeah.
0: Especially that Laura Loomer looking broad. She look like she stink too. She do.
1: She stink.
2: Wow.
0: She does. I'm not even trying to be funny. You know somebody stink when you can see a picture of them smell how they smell. You know what I'm saying?
1: Yeah. See how
2: they're smelling. He passed the smell test. Oh my God.
0: Come here, this hour, people get really upset with me, so we're gonna give them an opportunity to vent with our segment called
2: Hey Laura.
0: Plus, we're gonna honor someone's benevolence as a human being on the week. On the D.L. Hughley Show right now, here's Mary J. Blige. It's the D.L. Hughley Show.

0: That's Mary J. Blige. Remind me. Now, some people are very mad at me. They have no problem letting me know on our segment called
1: F-U-D-L Hughley.
0: I'm getting F'd right after Beyonce. It's the D.L. Hughley Show.

0: That was Beyonce, Morning Dew Dunk. Now, sometimes, obviously, people get upset with the things I say, so I'm going to give them an opportunity to vent with our segment called F.U.D.O. Hughley. Won't you please welcome our F.U.D.O. Hughley correspondent, little Niecy James.
1: Hello, this is Niecy James, your F.U.D.O. Hughley correspondent. Our first F.U.D.O. Hughley comment comes from Facebook. Tommy from Cosmic Energy says, D.L., I know you remember me. I was the leader of the singing group, Cosmic Energy. We were a really good group with the potential of being stars. That wasn't until you came along. You told us you could sing. We let you sing lead at the school talent show, and you were so awful that we got booed off the stage. It was so bad, the group never recovered. Me and the other members of the group had real dreams and ambitions of making it big. You ruined it for us, and you destroyed our future. It may have been a big joke to you, but it was devastating to us. D.A. Hughley. Our next F.E.D.A. Hughley comment is from the D.A. Hughley Show website. She's Strong 67 says, D.L., why is it every time Jasmine starts to win an argument against you, you shout her down saying, when she gets a show, she can talk about that? Are you afraid an educated woman is smarter than you? Does it frighten you that she may show you up on your own radio show? D.L., you are an extremely small man. Not just in stature, but in your mentality too. F.E.D.A. Hughley. Our last F.U.D.O. Hughley comment is from the R&B sensation, Leon Bridges.
2: Hey, D.L. Hughley, this is Leon Bridges, you know, R&B singer. I've been a fan since Kings of Comedy. I remember when you did Comic View, man. I tried to go to your show and it was sold out. But, you know, I figured I'm in the biz. We both entertainers. So I sent word. I said, tell him Leon Bridges is here. And they sent word back talking about, you don't know me. But you about to know me. I'm blowing up on the charts right now. I'm about to be everywhere. So, D.L., you treating a new artist like this, I'm going to say, F.U.D.O. Hughley.
1: Well, that's it for this week. This has been Niecy James, your F.U.D.O. Hughley correspondent. And until next week, bye.
0: We want to recognize the good in someone as a human being of the week. That's up in 20 minutes. It is the D.L. Hughley Show.
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0: as reported earlier, Kristi Noem is gone.
1: See, it wouldn't
0: you should never
1: be
0: trust a gnome, though. Yeah. Only reason you trust a gnome is around Christmas. That's it.
2: Or in the garden.
0: I told you, her and Pam Bondi and Kristi Noem and Donald Trump wear so much makeup, they hug each other, they make a creamsicle. Donald Trump looks like his makeup is Dorito dust, doesn't it?
3: We're going to honor someone's benevolence as the human being of the week. That's coming up in about 10 minutes. Now we're getting back to the

0: that is going to wrap up this hour's Hugh Glielso Mix. It is now time for the Human Being of the Week. Jasmine, somebody is out here being human. Who is it?
1: It's actually food influencer Keith Lee and Indiana Pacers basketball player Tyrese Halliburton.
0: Yes.
1: Doing good deeds there in Gary, Indiana. As you know, they were out without power for many days. And so they partnered together with the Salvation Army, Ace Hardware, and some local food distribution and things like that for supplies and stuff like that. Now, Lee committed $15,000 in supplies for the event, and Halliburton matched it with his own $15,000.
0: Yeah.
1: So, wow. Doing good in the community to help people out when they need it most.
0: It's all good in the hood. Yep. Yep. So, Tyrese Halliburton and Keith Lee.
1: Yep.
0: Our human beings of the week. They're doing their best. Make sure that their brethren and sister and is it sister?
1: It's all right.
2: Sisteration.
0: Their brethren. Well, brethren is all of them, right? It's both
1: yes,
0: men and women.
2: Yeah, brethren.
0: So your brethren is taken care of, and that was especially in these times. I think now one thing that's very prevalent is food insecurities of all type, which was a deliberate thing, by the way, if you read Project 2025. Food is a weapon. Thank Brother Keith Lee and also Tyrese Halliburton for being our human beings of the week. And we give them the claps. There it is right there. All right. Coming up, we got more of the D.L. Hughley Show. That's coming up. It's the D.L. Hughley Show.
3: TL and the crew are setting it off weekday afternoons.
0: 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Because it's all weight-based. Like, have you ever been on a plane they make people...
1: 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Yeah. Because of weight.
0: Yeah.
1: How embarrassing, too, by the way.
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1: Especially if they have sound effects when you get on the weight and it's like, too much.
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0: Get on!
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3: 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Hughley Show.
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4: This is the Daily Play with Joy Taylor. Most NFL teams carry two or three quarterbacks on their active roster, but the Steelers will start the season with four signal callers on the active roster. 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Behind Rodgers on the depth chart are Mason Rudolph, Will Howard, and Drew Aller. All three are Steelers draft picks, and I don't think the team wants any of them to see the field, so maybe there's some sort of plan in place to load manage Rodgers' season, but you can't guarantee games off like you can afford to in the NBA. 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

0: That was One Voice star T.I. Let them know we got a song for when your mom and daddy were still together coming up next. Plus, if you find yourself wanting that old thing back, I'm going to tell you why on my top five. That's up in less than 15 minutes. Now it's time for what you need to know with one and only Sybil Wilkes.
1: It's Sybil Wilkes with what we need to know. Meta reached a historic $17 billion settlement with California and 46 other states recently to resolve landmark lawsuits over teen social media addiction, committing to daily usage limits, reduced notifications, and no personalized feeds for users under the age of 18. Dwayne Keefe Davis was found guilty for the murder of Tupac Shakur Monday evening. The verdict was read inside a Las Vegas courtroom, and Davis could face life behind bars. And the Supreme Court ruled 5-4 to approve the president's emergency request, allowing construction on the White House ballroom project to proceed as legal challenges play out. Finally, national gas prices ticked up to $4.08 per gallon ahead of the holiday weekend as crude oil prices surged following military strikes between the U.S. and Iran. I'm Sybil Wilkes. Be informed. Be empowered.
0: Thank you so very much, Sybil. Jazzman.
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0: More of the D.L. 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
1: 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If you're going to be in Irvine, California, I will be there this Friday and Saturday. So one show Friday, two shows Saturday. Irvine is in Orange County. Orange County is so conservative. Every time I cross the county line, my car tipped to the right.
4: What?
1: Like, you know what? Maybe Obama was a terrorist. Maybe
5: he was. Stop it.
1: It's really, really bad. That thing in Tibet. So the flood happened in Tibet and China, right?
4: Yeah. It came from China side.
1: And so we will never really know what how many people died. China's never going to listen to that.
5: No, we won't. We won't. I mean, it's already over, I think, 1,000. And it obviously, you know, we have no idea just because the amount of damage and a lot of people are, you know, still under everything from concrete and rocks. It's just, it's crazy.
1: Yeah. And then it's so soft they can't get heavy equipment in. It's crazy. You know, it's funny. I think what I find sad is, and I think what I have noticed, and there seems to be a tendency, and I think most people by habit are tribal. They even see that in animals. Animals with the same markings tend to help other animals with the same markings. So I think it's instinctive. But when something like that happens, if that happens somewhere else where people look like you or from a region that you, it's just amazing how our empathy quotient is connected to our ability to relate to them as people.
5: Yeah.
1: You know what I mean?
5: Mm-hmm. Yeah.
1: Like, I remember once there was maybe 10, 15 years ago, there was that big tsunami in Indonesia. And there was a girl who survived in a mosque for 3 weeks. Remember that? She survived for 3 weeks. Can you imagine if she had been a Christian that would be a story praising? But, you know, the fact that it was a mosque and that she was of a different religion, it didn't garner the same kind of headlines, attention, and weight it would have had.
5: Yeah.
4: Oh, yeah. There'd been a movie about it already.
1: Yeah. Right now. Yeah. But, you know, I just think the world is so much smaller than anybody imagined it would. For context, there are about 60 some Americans who are missing.
4: Yeah, right out there.
5: Yeah,
1: and they always put that on. Damn the 5,000 people, but the 60. You know what I mean?
5: Yeah.
1: So I definitely, it's a lot to be praying about. This is floods and war. It started to look like.

0: Earthquakes, yeah, yeah, it is.
1: Because we had one in the Grand Canyon. We had one in the Grand Canyon. Two people died from that.
2: Yeah. Now, they say that was a freak accident. Because I've been to Phoenix before, and they had monsoons and haboobs. Haboobs are dirt storms. These big, and they can black everything out. A monsoon, you only thought that was on Gilligan's Island, but it's not.
1: Yeah, but it's those new weather patterns that, you know, global warming that brought about. So
2: yeah.
3: And a monsoon, and that's what they call, like, hurricanes that are on the Pacific side, right? Don't they?
1: No, I think a monsoon is a
2: rainy, like rain and wind.
1: Yeah, it's a rainy season.
2: But it's in the desert, because Arizona's all desert. And so they can come up. I'm telling you, I was at the Phoenix Airport years ago, and a haboob came, and it was literally like an eclipse.
1: Whose boobs?
2: You couldn't see. You couldn't see it. You think you would like haboobs, but no, they're not that. Coming up this hour, we got a song for when your mom and daddy were still together. We have My Top 5, a little note from the GED section. And, of course, we're going to cover today's top stories with what's trending on the D.L. Hughley Show.

Dean, man, I need. If you find yourself wanting that old thing back, we're going to tell you why. My top five, that's coming up after the song. When your mom and daddy were still together, the dad's band, Let It Whip. It's the D.L. Hughley Show.

0: That was a song when your mom and daddy were still together. The Dazz Band, Let It Whip. Now, if you find yourself wanting that old thing back, we're going to tell you why. Jazz, give us five things you may miss about your ex by Brooke Dean from Madame Noir.
1: Number five, their dog or cat? Maybe.
2: Yeah.
1: Two cats?
2: Yeah.
1: Maybe?
2: Yeah.
1: Mm-hmm. Number four, the top five things you may miss about your ex, the scent of them, their fragrance.
3: Mm-hmm.
1: That could happen. Mm-hmm. Yeah.
0: Yeah.
1: Number three of the top five things you may miss about your ex, their favorite restaurant or your favorite restaurant.
0: Yeah.
1: Yeah.
0: That you can't afford to go to no more.
1: Yeah. Damn. Number two of the top five things you may miss about your ex, their friends, because they're better than yours.
0: Yeah.
3: Wow.
1: Sometimes.
0: Yeah.
1: And the number one of the top five things you may miss about your ex, the sex.
0: Yeah. Don't call my mama no more. She don't like you either.
1: That's all.
0: You know, Tyler and her wife broke up, and I still sneak off and see her.
1: Oh, wow. That's nice.
0: I do. You shouldn't introduce. Here's the thing. I love her. You shouldn't introduce me to her. You broke up with her. I didn't.
3: There you go.
0: I still send her Christmas presents. I still send her money. She still call me dad. And that's a sordid affair. I'm sneaking around with her ex-lesbian wife, but it's,
1: I mean, that's a little weird, but if never
0: weird.
1: Do it.
0: It's not weird to love somebody, and just because somebody else broke up, you're still in their life.
3: Love is a many splendid things.
0: Yeah, that's the thing these lesbians do. They get you caught up.
1: DL, sometimes you say
0: you start
1: things.
0: Treating them like regular people, and then
1: sometimes
0: all of a sudden
1: you say some things.
0: No, I'm serious.
1: I got you.
0: That's my baby.
1: Mm-hmm.
0: That's my baby. I have dinner as often as I ever did with her.
3: Nice.
0: She's like, I remember she needed a car. She took one of mine and drove it till she got it back. And sitting, I'm not, it's hard enough to love anybody. I think at a certain age, you just tolerate a bunch of people.
1: Mm-hmm.
0: But when you love somebody and you realize,
1: you love her like that. Oh, nice.
0: Yeah. She's my daughter to me. Just like Kiki is my daughter, I got it's like the same college fund I got for Nola and Stevie I got for Kiki's baby. I don't know her name, but
3: I love that little rugrat.
0: Here, little.
1: I'm sure she appreciates that love.
0: I'm sure they're not shocked by anything I'm saying.
1: I'm sure they're not.
0: Coming up, we got songs from Silk Sonic, Shanice, and of course, I will give you a little note from the GD section. That's up in 15 minutes. It's the DL Hughley Show.
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2: Listen, I've been waiting to tell you this. You are.

I was struck by another thing that the mayor of New York has done, Mondami. He has started a $1,000 fund for all the children in kindergarten and preschool, right, that they can start a college fund, giving every child that age $1,000. He's also opened a grocery store that was formerly a juvenile detention center. He has also sought and got tips and wages from big corporations that they owe people. He's lower rent, has tried to freeze rent. He has visited, he has swam with people. He's scraped up snow with people, giving them jobs. He's watched the World Cup from jail. He has welcomed the stranger, like he's making sure that ICE comports himself professionally. He has made sure that people seem welcome there. He has made sure that all of the tenets of the Bible he has enacted. And I'm listening to this kid, El Sayed, out of Michigan, who's running for senator in Michigan. And he was on Fox News with Jesse Waters, and the things he was talking about in terms of reparations, in terms of the things he wanted to do. I will say this. Show me, and I said this before and a lot of people got irritated. The Muslims are putting Christians to shame. I'm not talking about as a religion in general. I'm talking about, I have noticed that the Muslims in governance are far more concerned about the tenets of Christianity than the people who say they're Christian. Show me one Christian in governance that is leading, that is governing according to his faith. I ain't talking about the fire and brimstone part, the don'ts and the restrictions and what women shouldn't do and who shouldn't be gay. I'm not talking about that. I'm talking about the love and the other things, the looking out for the stranger, the making sure people are fed, the working with the poor, to doing all the things that Christ. Show me. A Christian in governance, or a Jew in governance, or a Hindu in governance that is doing what these Muslims are doing. Show me one. I'm telling you, because these people apparently do not care what God they ascribe to. They don't care what book they read. It is all decency and humanity. And I tell you what, there used to be a time when people tried to, and I think even now all you can say, oh, they're Muslim and we should be afraid of them. And they are governing the way that their faith dictates they should. Show me a Christian doing the same thing. Show me one that is opening, that is having conversations about making life easier for their fellow man. Show me, because one of the tenets of any religion, and I don't ascribe to any. I ain't got a dog in this race, but I can just say this. Religion and your faith should not be about who you look up to, but it's also about who you look down, who you don't look down on. And he seems to be everything Christians say they are. Everything. And I said this before and I'll say it again. You show me one. Show me one. Anywhere in the country, from governor to mayor to city council, who is governing the way he says he lives. And I said it before and I'll say it again. These two Muslims are putting Christians in governance to shame. That's a little note from the GED section. It's the D.L. Hughley Show.

0: go.
1: Jazz man.
2: What, man?
1: Tell these good people what's trending.
2: Well, Trump back at it again. You remember not that long ago, he went up against everyone from Disney or, you know, Jimmy Kimmel. And now he's going up against Kirsten Welker from NBC. Mm-hmm. Now, he got upset because of, you know, she claimed that he had a mixed record in picking GOP primary winners, even though, you know, we
3: know
2: that's
3: true. That's exactly what happened.
2: Even though we know that's true. But he got so irritated by the fact that she just simply said he had a mixed record that he decided he was going to have the FCC rebuke or punish her for that. Is that not crazy?
4: But telling the truth, she was
2: for
4: actually
2: telling the truth.
4: Yeah, mixed record. He actually has a terrible record. They've been getting beat up pretty bad lately.
2: Yes. And my thing is, mixed record, that is what pissed you off. She said you have a mixed record and you got so irritated that you decided you were going to have the FCC punish her. Well, NBC is standing behind her like, we got her back.
3: Yeah, get on out of here, Grandpa.
2: Please get out of here. And speaking of getting out of here, listen. Gladys Knight has finally made the decision she's going to reduce her performances. After almost 75 years in the business, she deserves that. But here's the thing people have been talking about. If you've noticed, you know, when she performs, she's really not at her best. Now, I'm not saying that age has got the best of her. I can't tell you what's going on with her, whether it's dementia or just, I don't know. She's 82.
4: Man, none of us move as well as we did when we were young.
2: We don't move like we used to. However, a lot of people were saying that, you know, she turns her back to the crowd the whole time and she talks to her background singers. She, in the middle of a song, she'll just start reaching out to hug one of them and just almost like she doesn't really know where she is. And that's kind of been the clutter on social media about, you know, her performances and, you know, people just kind of saying, you know, the chatter is she should stop performing. But either someone in the family or someone, you know, kind of like a significant other, you know. Gladys, if you got that 82 girl, go ahead. Mm-hmm. But is making her do this for money. So I don't know. But I'm glad to see that she's reducing the number of performances. She deserves that. And I want nothing but the best for her. So
3: I got a hug for her.
2: Yeah, she got one back at you. And that's what's trending.
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4: 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In case you're going to be in Orange County this Friday and Saturday, I'm going to be at the Irvine Improv one Friday and two Saturdays. So check me out if you're taking notes. And then the following week, the tour begins. D.L. and D.L., anything Woo-hoo! Goes in Fort Lauderdale and Orlando. So we're nice. Very excited about that.
5: And your book, right? Go keep
4: and
5: on
4: my
5: hawking.
4: Book, Charlie's Boy.
6: All right.
4: It got some pretty good reviews so far. Do you feel like there's a general sense of malaise in America right now?
5: I do. I absolutely do.
4: Because it must be sad, so sad to be connected to a mistake that you've made, mm-hmm. that you just ride it out. Because nothing is going like anybody planned it to.
5: No, not at all.
4: At any point, this ride could be over if most of America just went, this is enough. And I don't know, you know, I don't want to feel out of place for saying this, but Mitch McConnell's dead, yo. He's gone.
6: He's been dead. I mean,
5: he's been dead. But what's crazy about it is no one's talking about it anymore. It's like almost like he disappeared. I mean, he did disappear. We know that.
4: Well, okay. That's because that's what they filming is so much chaos that every day is a new thing to talk about.
6: Mm-hmm.
4: And they counted on confusing us. And just like to me, when they fired all the black media, that is why you can have what happened in Gary. That's why you can have what happened in Memphis. That's why you can have, dozens of black people hanging themselves and missing body parts and hanging themselves. You know what I'm saying?
6: Yeah.
4: You know, crazy. So it is crazy, but it's the time we live in.
6: Yeah.
4: All right, Jasmine Sanders, what did you learn today?
5: Wow. I just want to send some prayers and well wishes to Lionel Richie. I saw where he collapsed as he was performing, but they say it might just be dehydration. I think the last I heard or saw, I think he was in ICU. But hopefully he's on the mend and, you know, St. Louis is
4: praying for him.
5: He's
4: one of my all-time favorite performers.
5: Yeah.
4: He used to be my all-time favorite. I mean, a few years ago, me and Sid were out to dinner and he was there. We just laughed and talked. The Commodores are performing at the Hollywood Bowl.
6: Without Lionel?
5: Oh, really?
4: Yeah, without Lionel. They only got that one song, Night Shift. That's it.
6: That's it. That is
7: three encores with
4: that. And after the thing, you know, they did Night Shift, and after they cleaned up the Hollywood Bowl. So it's crazy.
7: On the Night Shift.
5: On the Night Shift.
4: Skip, my man Cheetah, what'd you learn today, baby?
6: Shouting out to Tyler Perry. His show Beauty in Black has hit number one in the world. It is
5: it's number two
6: globally and then number one in 30 different countries.
4: That's all right.
5: Now, that's incredible.
4: Man. You can't tell me, man, Black don't travel.
6: Man. What?
5: That's
4: you can't
5: incredible.
4: Tell me Black don't travel. Because they used to always think that Black comedies and Black dramas wouldn't travel well.
6: Yeah.
5: Right.
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6: Gonna sew up Africa and the rest of these.
4: Yeah. All right, coming up on the next D.L. Hughley Show, we're gonna be talking to Lakers legend, the one and only Norm Nixon, Stormin' Norman Nixon. Plus, we're gonna be giving a deserving someone the Shoe Booty of the Week award. It is the D.L. Hughley Show. We will definitely see you on the other side. Kyle, my favorite short bus operator. Pull that straight. We got to go.
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4: It's the D.L. 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

0: and Rhythm Cruise from Miami to the Bahamas over MLK Junior Weekend. 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
0: Congratulations. You are going to see October London, Lela James and Eric Benet, Township Auditorium, September 4th.
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